Bay 93.9, Ace of Base and The Sign, playing music to have you feeling good. Hello, it is Guy this morning. Now, I'm by no means a picture of health, but what I try and do each year is just make sure I get myself checked out. I get my bloods done, and if there's something not right, I'm not one of those blokes that just sucks it up and avoids going to the doctor. You need to tackle things head on, and that's why we're getting behind Check Your Girls once again. Back in 2024, we got 100 women pledging to check their breasts with a screening, and one of those ladies was actually found to have breast cancer. Men can get this as well, so get yourself checked if you don't feel like something's right. Last year, we talked about Nick's family having the breast cancer gene, and this year, we want to continue our support with Checking Your Girls. Thank you to Epworth Geelong for Breast Cancer Awareness Month. 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They're Victoria's largest not-for-profit private hospital group. You know your body and you know yourself too. If something doesn't feel right, get it checked out. The best outcome is that everything is fine. And if there is something there, the earlier you get onto things, the better. So don't delay, don't put it off. Make sure you do. Check Your Girls. Here's The Models with Out of Mind, Out of Sight, a song that took them from local Aussie pub stages all the way to the Billboard Hot 100 charts in the States. Bay 93.9.

What a voice. M People, One Night in Heaven. That's a 90s flashback for you here at Bay 93.9. This news is incredible. It was announced yesterday, thanks to our Bay 93.9 news team, that the Tillies are heading back down to Cadinia Park. Put this date in the diary. December 2, they're going to play Columbia. And this is massive because it's the first time the girls have played in Victoria in 2 years. And this isn't being treated as a friendly. It's straight up World Cup prep. So I think the place is going to be absolutely packed. So good to get some big sport right here in our own backyard. And you can read more about that story at bay939.com.au. If you would like to go to the Royal Geelong show, I need a lame dad joke from you. 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The Royal Geelong show, October 15 to 18. 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
1: Hello, Kerry from Torquay. Have you been to the Royal Geelong show before?
2: Not for a long time, but I'd be the best mum in the world if I could take the kids, right?
1: Oh, of course. Well, don't make me feel bad. You better have a funny joke for me.
2: I'd say it's my best dad joke. Ooh. What did O say to Q?
1: I've got no idea. What did O say to Q?
2: Put that back in your pants.
1: Ooh, that's a raunchy dad joke. Well, congratulations. You and the family are heading along. I'm sure they've already got their show bags and rides picked out that they want to go on.
2: Awesome. Thanks so much.
1: Well, looking forward to the fireworks too, I bet. 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Royal Geelong show, October 15 to 18. Fun for the whole family. And Craig will have some more family passes to give away later on the Savo, thanks to Bay 93.9. Show me the funny.
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0: Rocket. 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More details have been revealed on that former army soldier that sadly passed away after a training exercise in Darwin. We'll give you all the latest in Bay 93.9 local news in a moment. And then after midday, it's time for Everything 80s. She's been living on the razor's edge. Can't wait to hear this from Goanna. Razor's Edge soon, plus Billy Ocean. And the song written by a New Zealander in Sydney that topped the charts here and across the ditch. It's on the way for Bay 93.9's 80s Lunch.
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13: Sunny this afternoon, broadcasting on Wadawurrung Country. Hi, I'm Rebecca McDonald. Emergency services have been called to a building fire in Clifton Springs. It happened on Echilpa Avenue just before 11 this morning. And while it's now under control, a community update has been issued for smoke in the area. A teenage boy is recovering after a police car collided with an e-bike rider in Lara. Footage was posted online of the incident last night, with police confirming they're investigating the circumstances. Former Geelong soldier Brendan Hannam is being remembered as someone who'd help anyone following his death in a training accident south of Darwin. The 28-year-old died Monday evening after the vehicle he was in rolled at Mount Dundee training area. It's not clear if Ukraine is behind the latest attack on oil infrastructure in Russia. A tanker going up in flames off the coast of Sochi, a popular resort city which hosted the 2014 Winter Olympics. And we're being warned of more quake activity after a 3.2 magnitude aftershock hit Gippsland. Thousands reported the overnight tremor, with the epicentre near Leongatha, follows last Saturday's quake, the biggest reported in the last 4 years.
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12: For Woodford Newtown, where boutique is best.
13: Geelong's one of several clubs expressing interest in Swans defender Nick Blakey. Meantime, West Coast has pulled out of the race for cat Ryan Myers, instead focusing its attention on Trent Rivers. Ryan's camp confirming he'll return to Geelong next season. And Hawk Aiden Schubert has reportedly asked for a trade to Gold Coast. Oscar Piastri is pledging to be more competitive at this weekend's Singapore Grand Prix. The Aussie says he wants to be back on the podium after 12 straight races without a top three finish.
3: So there's always that side of things, trying to get the most performance out of myself, the car, the team, being laser focused on that.
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13: Sunny this afternoon. Tomorrow, a possible late shower, a top of 26. Right now at Torquay, it's 19.
12: Raiders Bingo. Great prizes, great staff. What's on your lunch menu? How about one big hour of the 80s? 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
0: Time for an hour of non-stop nostalgia. I'm talking big hair, big hits and big shoulder pads. This is Bay 93.9's 80s lunch, and it starts right now with Billy Ocean. When the going gets tough, the tough get going. 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

Bay 93.9, formed right here in Geelong, those guys, Goanna and Raiders Edge for the 80s lunch. Hello to my mate Bev at Raiders Bingo. A lot of people have been coming up to her and saying, Bev, guy from the radio is talking about you. So I hope that's not too overwhelming. A beautiful sunny one today around Geelong, the Ballerine and the Surf Coast as the sun glistens off the water, chasing a fairly warm one too. Top of 24 today. Put that sunscreen on so you don't get burnt. Here's a song that's tied to both Australia and New Zealand. It was written by a Kiwi in Sydney and atop the charts here and also across the ditch. Dave Dobbin, Slice of Heaven, Bay 93.9's 80s Lunch.

0: Bay 93.9's 80s Lunch, Joan Jett and the Blackhearts with I Love Rock and Roll. Doing it all thanks to the gang at Raiders Bingo. Raiders Bingo opens 7 days a week, night and day. And in the late 80s, Max Walker was convincing the Yanks to visit Melbourne.
1: G'day, I'm a bit of an expert on Melbourne. That's Melbourne, not Melbourne. It's not hard to find a tourist attraction in Melbourne. The place is full of them. G'day, girls.
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0: 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Steve from Cario, why did you like that one?
1: Oh, just the song that you forget about, you know, and just brought back memories. 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
1: Yeah, they just start flooding back, mate. It's good.
0: Good on you, buddy. Well, thanks for your call, Lasavo, and let's get back to more of the 80s lunch.
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0: Bay 93.9, Cyndi Lauper's True Colours to finish up the 80s lunch today. All thanks to the amazing gang at Raiders Bingo. Raiders Bingo, open 7 days a week, night and day. And the 80s lunch will be back tomorrow from midday. Rebecca McDonald has the latest in Bay 93.9 local news soon. And emergency services have been called to a building fire in Clifton Springs. Beck has all that info in a moment. The Calling, wherever you will go. Coming up after one for you, along with TLC. And a song of Ed Sheeran's that was inspired after a trip to India. It's on the way here at Bay.
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12: A sunny one this afternoon. Hey, it's Rebecca in the newsroom. A community update is still in place for a building fire in Clifton Springs. CFA crews arrived at Echulpa Avenue just before 11 this morning, finding smoke coming from the roof. It was under control within 30 minutes and declared safe before midday, but a community update remains for smoke in the area. Labor is promising 150 new fire trucks within 4 years if it's re-elected next month. Premier Ben Carroll says 100 tankers will go to the CFA, with another 50 pumper tankers for FRV.
13: This will mean that we continue to have the best funded fire services, the quickest response time, and supporting our hard-working firefighters every day.
12: One person's been taken to hospital after a crash in Geelong. Emergency services were called to the corner of Garden and MacKillop Streets just before 10 this morning. Paramedics assessed two people at the scene. A man accused of throwing a plate of nachos at a woman and her child at the G has been charged. The alleged incident happened after Brisbane's preliminary final win over Hawthorn on September 19. A 34-year-old man's been charged on summons to face court in March. And an organisation introducing facial technology for adults entering its childcare centre says it's investing in both technology and staffing. Child's Play Early Learning in Torquay says its educators will always be pivotal in keeping kids safe, and the technology is a one-off investment. Says families can speak to the centre director with any concerns.
11: Landtiri Partners, kicking goals towards your wealthier tomorrow.
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12: Saints ruck Rowan Marshall has been traded to Geelong. The Cats are sending pick 14 in exchange for Marshall and a 2028 third round pick. Young Hawk Aiden Schubert, meantime, wants to be traded to Gold Coast. The 18-year-old played one game for Hawks this season and helped Box Hill win the VFL Premiership. Meantime, Giants veteran Stephen Canelio has signed on to play in his 16th season next year. And in cricket, Geelong's Liam Blackford has had two catches in the Shield clash between Victoria and South Australia. South Australia at lunch, 3 for 88, trailing the Vics by 156.
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12: Looking pretty good this afternoon, a sunny one. Tomorrow, possible late shower and 26. Right now in Geelong, it's 20.
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0: By 93.9, Ed Sheeran's Sapphire, inspired after a trip to India. You can hear the musical influences in there for sure. Mill and Nick have got one loose Friday planned for you tomorrow. If you want to win the first tickets to the Royal Geelong show me the funny. We'll go to air at 10 to 7 tomorrow. We've got fun hit wonders for you, and we'll also find out the winner of Sip Happens too. Lunch for you and nine people might be coming your way to Mount Dunedin Estate. Mill spoke to her mum yesterday, and there's an exciting development on foot.
1: She told me that Lee, the love of my tiny little 16-year-old life, might be at my Auntie Mary's funeral on Monday.
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1: I think the only reason he's coming to Auntie Mary's funeral is to confront me.
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1: 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I don't know where my peroxided rat's tail went when I chopped it off.
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0: Mill and Nick, two great mates, having a laugh and talking all things local. 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

0: You can catch up on the latest local news stories at bay939.com.au. I'm excited about this one that was announced yesterday. Geelong will host the Matildas on December 2. The match is going to be against Colombia. It's being played at Cadinia Park. The first time in 2 years the Aussie team have played in Victoria. I think this will be a jam-packed stadium. The Tillies doing such good work, and this will be like a warm-up match for the World Cup. So put the date in the diaries. That is December 2 to see the Tillies right here in our own backyard. Very soon we'll get to more of that music to have you feeling good. Powderfinger on the way and the Backstreet Boys next at Bay 93.9.
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0: the Sabo here at Bay 93.9. Thanks for hanging about. And I'll talk to you tomorrow with a brand new classic 9 at 9. Stick around. We've got the latest in Bay 93.9 local news with Rebecca McDonald. And then Craig will join you after too. 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Show me the funny. Police. Every little thing she does is magic. Next to Diana King. 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
9: Sunny this afternoon. Hi, I'm Rebecca McDonald. The state opposition's pledging more than $10 million for a proton beam therapy service to be set up at the Peter Mac Cancer Centre if it wins government next month. Liberal leader Jess Wilson says families won't need to go overseas for treatment.
13: Technology has changed, and particularly over recent years, and I've had the opportunity to work with the staff here at Peter Mac. They have the infrastructure, the bunker that you need.
9: Meantime, Premier Ben Carroll has promised to add 150 new fire trucks to the state's fleet within the next 4 years if Labor is re-elected. The Defence Force has paused the use of a Supercat vehicle as it investigates the death of a soldier south of Darwin. Former Geelong local Corporal Brendan Hannam died during a training exercise on Monday evening. Defence Minister and Member for Corio, Richard Miles, says the review will be wide-ranging.
14: We need to be making sure that every lesson that can be learnt from this incident.
9: Three teenagers have been arrested after two cars were firebombed in Melbourne's northwest that left a 13-year-old boy with burns to 90% of his body. The alleged incidents happened in Taylor's Hill on Monday morning. A 15-year-old and two 16-year-olds will be interviewed. A Thompson Primary School's been promised plenty of upgrades if Labor retains government. If the party wins next month's election, Tate Street Primary would receive more than $3 million for upgrades, though no word on what facilities would see a spruce up. And Jag has dumped its bright pink top end EV after being accused of trashing the car brand's heritage. The car maker says it's learnt its lesson after losing tens of millions of dollars, with the new model now coming in blue or silver.
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9: Rowan Marshall's heading to Geelong after St Kilda agreed to a deal for the contracted ruckman. The Cats have given up pick 14 in this year's national draft while also receiving a third-round selection in 2028. Marshall first requested a move to the Cats last year. And North Melbourne has made a significant contract offer to Swans defender Nick Blakey. Several clubs have expressed interest in Blakey, including Geelong.
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9: Sunny today, tomorrow a possible late shower, a top of 26. Right now at Avalon, it's 23.
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Well, what can you say about today? How beautiful is it out there? Just a picture-perfect day here in Geelong. It's Bay 93.9, 22 degrees on the corner of Moorabool and Mallop Street. That's how we like it. And it feels like 21. Good. That means it's not too windy. It is really nice out there. Hello, it is Craig. How are you this afternoon? Another step closer to that elusive weekend in Geelong. On the way to have you feeling good, got some Extreme, The Pretenders as well. This is Jet at Bay 93.9.

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0: 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And when they got together and started singing, they were actually really good, weren't they? It is Craig Meddings here. How are you? Looking out on the bay at the moment around Eastern Beach, the Ferris wheel is slowly spinning around and lucky people that have the day off today are out there on some pleasure craft. It looks like, I reckon that's a couple of jet skis out there enjoying themselves. What a life. To be out there enjoying today, hopefully you maybe can get away from work a little bit earlier. At least, I don't know, even just crank up the barbie tonight. If you're lucky enough to work maybe down at Torquay or down the Ballerine somewhere, maybe just go for a drive along the waterfront today. I think our city and our region just shines on a day like this. It doesn't get any better, does it? Well, it might. Tomorrow's going to be okay too by the looks of it. Or maybe some showers later, but not too bad at all. Okay, we're up to about 20, 23 degrees over the weekend. Coming up real soon for you, I've got the Pretenders, and a little later on, I've got a couple of chances for you to win your way to the Royal Geelong Show just by telling me a joke. More on that later.
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0: Gee, it's good to hear that one again, isn't it? Extreme and Wholehearted at Bay 93.9 with Craig Nettings here this afternoon. It's so exciting with the show, of course. They're starting to set up all the stuff for the show. That is such an exciting thing to happen here in Geelong. Now, something that you might be just putting off and you may never have, you just think, oh, I'll do it later on. I'll worry about that later. Life gets in the way. I'm talking about, now this is for men as well, not just women. I'm talking about checking your breasts. We're encouraging listeners to check their breasts. In 2024, we got over 100 women to pledge to get a breast screening. And one of those women gave us a call and said that she was found to have breast cancer. In 2025, we discussed how Nick's family has the breast cancer gene, that's Miller Nick, and wanted to just sort of tell just why it's so important just to check yourself, you know, your own body. And like I said, I know a guy that actually had breast cancer. It's not just women that get it too. If there's a lump or something just isn't right, then please go and see someone. In 2026, we want to continue to support the help of Epworth Geelong for Breast Cancer Awareness Month. Epworth Geelong, excellence in cancer care, close to home. Go and get tested. Don't put it off. Okay, coming up soon, one of the biggest one-hit wonders out of the 80s.
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0: Riding the night away there with Barnsey. That feels good on this Thursday afternoon. 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It's about 5 to 3. It is Craig here with you. The Savo, your chance to win your way. In fact, I've got a couple of chances to win your way to the Royal Geelong Show is coming up, well, kind of soonish. I will tell you when to call. You need to have a joke, make me laugh, bang. Family pass to the Royal Geelong Show. It's that simple. Also on the way, we've got some Snow Patrol, a bit of Billy Joel, some Madonna to kick off the next hour coming up real soon. And your local news with Beck coming up in just a moment here at Bay.
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3: Good afternoon. Minor delays on the Geelong Ring Road southbound past the Twin Servos. In North Shore, delays in both directions on Sea Beach Parade at St George's Road. In Geelong West, Shannon Avenue slowing both ways between Autumn Street and Aberdeen Street. There's works causing delays in Moorlap on the Ballerine Highway outbound approaching Moorlap Station Road. And no dramas Geelongbound on the Westgate and Princes Freeways. Autobahn's massive two-day Bathurst sale is here. Score a minimum 25% off store-wide. That's a mega 25% off everything. Conditions apply and Saturday only at Autobahn. And that's the latest Bay 93.9 traffic for Geelong on the Surf Coast.
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19: Sunny this afternoon. Hey, it's Rebecca in the newsroom. Police Minister Paul Ebrook insists the state government isn't making youth reoffending easier. Instead of immediate formal action, officers are being told to issue warnings and cautions. The minister says it's part of a common sense strategy.
20: If there is a young person that has done something against the law, that they can be dealt with appropriately, and we're not going to clog up a court system. We save that and the police paperwork for those who are committing violent crimes in our community and need to be put in jail.
19: A teenage boy is recovering after a police car collided with an e-bike rider in Lara. Footage was posted online of the incident last night, with police confirming they're investigating the circumstances. More than $400 million has been announced for 523 new homes across Greater Geelong.
21: This will be for social, affordable and crisis transitional homes. And there will be 400 homes in my electorate alone. So that's in Armstrong Creek, Mount Denis, Marshall and Curlewis.
19: That's Federal Member for Corangamite, Libby Coker. Paramedics say ambulances should not be free for aggressive patients. The union's calling for aggressive behaviour to disqualify patients from using their AV membership or concession card. And water quality in Barwon River is returning to normal. Several sewer spills happened following heavy rain on Saturday, along with stormwater runoff, with several sites across Geelong impacted. But Barwon Water's confirmed recent testing shows quality is back to normal background levels.
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17: For Woodford Newtown, where boutique is best.
19: Geelong and St Kilda have agreed to a deal for Rowan Marshall. The Saints will receive pick 14, while the Cats will also get a 2028 third round pick. Meantime, the race to secure Sydney's Nick Blakey is heating up. Suns coach Damien Hardwick flew into Melbourne overnight to meet with Blakey, while North Melbourne's reportedly put forward a huge financial offer to him. And new Tennis Australia boss Andrew Abdo has helped launch the Australian Open for January, now just over 90 days away. He says viewing capacity will be improved with the largest temporary grandstand to be built at Melbourne Park to provide more seating.
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22: Good afternoon, Liam Robertson from Surfing Victoria here with your afternoon surf report. Well, super fun waves out there this afternoon. That wind has ticked around more to that northeast direction. So opening up the open beaches, and that's your best bet this afternoon. That swell has continued to drop. Seeing waves in that head high range on those more exposed breaks. A little bit peaky as well. So super fun waves on offer. There's little waves on those protected corners as well. And a beautiful day today. As always, if you are going for a surf, surf with a mate and play it safe by the water.
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19: Sunny this afternoon. Tomorrow, a possible late shower and 26. Right now in Geelong, it's 22.
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Pick up. It's Bay 93.9. Hello, it is Craig. How are we this afternoon? Beautiful day in Geelong. Look at it out there. Pretty as a picture. Keep a lookout for those 40K zones around the school. They are in place at the moment. The kids will be home real soon.

0: Your chance to win your way to the Royal Geelong Show coming up in the next hour or so here at Bay. I mean, the kids will love the show. Everyone loves the show. Don't you remember being there as a kid? I can remember there was a guy who used to, who did lots of sound and stuff here in Geelong, lots of PA systems and stuff, and was always a friend of 3GL. Daryl Thompson was his name, and Daryl Thompson used to have his outside broadcast van at the show looking onto the main arena. And he'd be there, and at night time, he'd get all the kids to blow out the lights on the main arena for the fireworks. And now I've got to pinch myself because now it's me doing that. I'm the main arena announcer at the show, and I've just got an email today with all my accreditation to get in and everything. It's all very exciting. And I can tell you the people and the volunteers at the show have been working so hard. Now, from the moment the show ended last October, they've been working on this year's show, and every show just gets better and better and better. And they try really hard to keep the ticket prices down and keep it all affordable, and good on them. There's so many volunteers out there without which the show wouldn't even happen. And we have got your chance to win your way to the show, the Royal Geelong Show, right across your day with Miller Nick in the morning, myself, with Guy for your work day as well. Lots of tickets, lots of family passes. We're going to try and get you in for free. I've got two chances before 6. And in fact, your next chance with me coming up within the next hour here at Bay.
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2: 93.9 traffic.
3: Good afternoon, a slow run in Geelong West on Shannon Ave just heading northbound. Otherwise, it's busy in town on Ryrie Street heading eastbound. As we run out of Melbourne, the Westgate Freeway is nice and clear coming out of the city. And the Princess Freeway is banked out from the Westgate through to the Point Cook Bend. 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That's the latest Bay 93.9 traffic for Geelong and the Surf Coast.
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0: Now, I do owe you a bit of an apology. I did promise you show tickets in about half an hour. That was more than half an hour ago. I had a bit of an issue here with one of our systems, the one that gives out the prizes. So it was fairly important. Anyway, we've got it back on track now, I think. So I'll tell you what I'm going to do. I'm going to do it after 4 o'clock and I'm going to do it after 5 o'clock. So there you go. All right. That's when. Just gives you a bit of extra time to work on your jokes. How's that sound? All right. After 4 and after 5, I give away in each hour one family pass to the Royal Geelong Show. We show me the funny and just have that joke ready to go. And it's got to be a clean joke. Got to be okay for the radio, okay? We've had a couple of suggestions of jokes that maybe weren't quite appropriate for putting on air. So they've got to be clean for the whole family. Get that joke ready. You could win your way to the show. Up soon, some Adele.
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2: 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That reminds me of my childhood. 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

0: That's what we do at Bay 93.9. If you're still at work for, I don't know, maybe another hour or two, stick with me. I've got all the tunes you need. And before you know it, you'll be in that car, on the bus, walking home, on the train, however you get home, maybe helicopter, maybe not. Look, you'll be home before you know it. And how good is it to get home and there's still lots of daylight? It's still throwing me off a little bit. I'm still a little bit confused by it, but I've got to say it's pretty good. Now, I promise this is happening over the next half hour or so. I know I promised it before, but the thing broke. Over the next half hour or thereabouts, I'm going to give away a family pass to the Royal Geelong Show. And if you miss out then, I've got another one coming up between 5 and 6 with Show Me the Funny. So have your jokes ready on the way. Bit of Pat Benatar is there, and we're going to take you back to the year that the Cats made the AFL Grand Final. It was at the MCG, of course, and they played the Eagles. Did they win? Did they not? Do you know the year? It's coming up real soon on the Top 4 at 4 at Bay.
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2: Bay 93.9 traffic.
3: A slow run in Grovedale just on Colac Road heading northbound. And nearby in Grovedale as well, it's banked up on Torquay Road heading northbound after Pioneer Road. Your run out of Melbourne, the Westgate Freeway still looking good coming out of the city, but the Princess Freeway has heavy delays from the Westgate through to the Point Cook Bend. 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That's the latest Bay 93.9 traffic for Geelong and the Surf Coast.
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2: Sunny this afternoon. Hey, it's Rebecca in the newsroom. Doctors are set to strike again, rejecting the state government's 12-month pay deal. A one-year stopgap was offered after more than 16 months of negotiations to end their industrial dispute. That included a 10% pay increase for junior doctors and a lump sum payment of $25,000 for specialists. Investigations are continuing into an incident in Lara that saw a police car collide with a teenage e-bike rider. Police say officers saw three youths riding e-bikes erratically on Waverley Road late yesterday, failing to stop and going into a kinder car park when the collision happened. They say the boy was taken to hospital with minor injuries. More than 500 social, affordable and crisis transitional homes are being built across Greater Geelong. Member for Corangamite, Libby Coker, says the government's putting in over $400 million for the houses.
3: This is about giving people a safe place to call home, with a roof over their heads and a safe place to raise a family.
2: Police across the state are being told to issue warnings instead of formal action when dealing with children. State's Police Minister Paul Ebrooks insists it's not the government making youth reoffending easier. He says it's part of a common sense strategy and not officers going soft on crime. And Kmart's $89 camera glasses are no longer being sold after a major privacy backlash. More than 57,000 people backed a campaign calling for the glasses to be taken off the shelves, with the Chinese company behind the product facing a privacy investigation.
0: Limited edition Amarok Dark Label has arrived at Rex Gorrell Volkswagen.
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2: Saints ruck Rowan Marshall has been traded to Geelong. The Cats are sending pick 14 in exchange for Marshall and a 2028 third round pick. Meantime, North Melbourne's reportedly made an 8-year offer worth more than $11 million for Sydney's Nick Blakey. The defender still has 5 years left on his current deal with the Swans. Young hawk Aiden Schubert wants to be traded to Gold Coast. The 18-year-old played one game for the Hawks this season and helped Box Hill win the VFL Premiership. And two-time major champ John Rahm is walking away from LIV Golf, rejecting the proposed terms of the breakaway circuit's planned relaunch.
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4: Good afternoon, Liam Robertson from Surfing Victoria here with your afternoon surf report. Well, super fun waves out there this afternoon. That wind has ticked around more to that northeast direction. So opening up the open beaches, and that's your best bet this afternoon. That swell has continued to drop. Seeing waves in that head high range on those more exposed breaks. A little bit peaky as well. So super fun waves on offer. There's little waves on those protected corners as well, and a beautiful day today. As always, if you are going for a surf, surf with a mate and play it safe by the water.
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1: Bay 93.9 weather.
2: A sunny one this afternoon. Tomorrow, a possible late shower and 26. Right now at Aries Inlet, it's 22.
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0: Rex Carell Skoda, your surprising source of hybrid motoring.
6: Well, look at this beautiful afternoon in Geelong. Thursday, that's almost Friday, you know. It is Craig here. How are you? Top four at four. We are looking at the year that Kieran Perkins became an Olympic hero at the Barcelona Olympics. Perkins won the 1500-metre freestyle in world record time. Australia's awesome foursome also won gold, as did cyclist Kathy Watt. And we finished 7 on the medal tally with 27 medals overall. Kind of gave it away there, didn't I? The Barcelona Olympics. What year was that? Can you remember? Well, it was the year that this came out too, the movie Cars. Tom Cochrane, Life is a Highway. That'd be 1992 on the top four at four. Tavia, feeling good on the drive home at Bay 93.9.

Sophie B. Hawkins, to have you feeling good on the top four at four at Bay 93.9 with Craig Meddings here this afternoon. We do it thanks to our mates Rex Gorell Skoda, your surprising source of hybrid motoring. And today we're looking at 1992. So many things happened in 1992. Who was our premier? Well, Jeff Kennett was our premier. He became the premier in 1992. What else happened around Australia? Well, we always told you about Kieran Perkins. The Barcelona Olympics were happening, and something big happened. The High Court recognised native title, overturning the legal doctrine that was stopping it. It was the Mabo decision. Do you remember that? It was also the year that Lindy Chamberlain received compensation as well. Bill Clinton was elected US president, defeating George H.W. Bush in November. What else happened? Hurricane Andrew went through the US. What else? Oh, lots of big stuff happened in 1992. It was a big year for music, a big year for movies as well. We'll talk about that soon. This was big on the radio back in the time. Charles and Eddie, top four at four. It's

0: driving you home feeling good. It's Bay 93.9 on the top four at four, looking at 1992 with Spin Doctors there and Little Miss Can't Be Wrong. That just about wraps up the top four at four for today. We do it all over again tomorrow. Wonder what year we'll be looking at for Friday. I'm not too sure. Oh, I tell you what, let's not waste any more time, shall we?
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0: Yep, we're not going to mess around. I've got a family pass this hour, one coming up next hour as well. It's this simple. I want you to tell me a joke. Okay, it's got to be clean, kid-friendly and funny. And if you make me laugh, you'll be laughing because you will win your way to the Royal Geelong Show, October 15 to 18. Fun for the whole family. Yes, it's show bags. Yes, it's animals. Yes, it's Dagwood dogs. Yes, there's fairy floss. There's the rides. There's the fireworks. There's just lots of stuff at the show. Give me a call, 52-299-939. Let's get you on air telling me a joke to win your way there.
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3: Good afternoon. A slow run in Grovedale just on Colac Road heading northbound. Otherwise, it's busy heading outbound through Charlemont on Barwon Heads Road after Reserve Road. Your run out of Melbourne Williamstown Road is slowing on the Westgate Freeway. Otherwise, the Princess Freeway slowing from the Westgate through to the Point Cook Bend. It's spring season at Freedom. 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That's the latest Bay 93.9 traffic for Geelong and the Surf Coast.
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0: The ultimate family day out is this Sunday at the massive grand launch of Geelong's biggest display village, Villawood Armstrong. Seriously, this Sunday, 11 to 1, the kids are going to be in paradise while you explore 32 stunning new homes from 13 leading builders. We're talking face painting, we've got rides, we've got kids' characters, magician, balloon twisters, food trucks, pizza cart, gelato. It just doesn't end. This is going to be a fantastic day. It's all go this Sunday, 11 to 1 at the corner of Inlet Drive and White Road in Mount Duneed. Yep, round the troops and get them there early, 11 a.m. sharp, so you don't miss a single minute of the fun. It's going to be a great day.
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2: 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New stock arriving every day. Yeah.

0: driving home feeling good on a beautiful evening. Make it afternoon like this in Geelong. We do it thanks to Wombat Gully Plant Farm. They've got new stock arriving all the time because, you know, spring has sprung. So drop in there, go and check it out. Hello, it is Craig Meddings this afternoon. If you're about to jump in the car, you may need your sunnies. Just saying, and a few people have come back in the office and gone, gee, it's certainly warm outside. It is actually. It's 23 degrees here on the corner of Mirrabal and Mallop. That sort of weather reminds you of, well, this.
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0: These tickets are hot at the moment. Everybody wants them because, well, everyone loves the show, don't they? It's the animals, it's the show bags, it's the Dagwood dogs, it's the fairy floss, it's the fireworks, it's the rides, it's the, well, everything, really. We love the show. Let's head out to Grovedale. Hello, Alexander. How are you?
3: Good. How are you, Craig?
0: Good, mate. Now, what do you love about the Royal Geelong Show? What are your memories as a kid going to the show? What do you love about it?
3: I've never really actually gone before, but from what I've heard, it's very, very impressive.
0: Really? Oh, well, we need to get you to the Royal Geelong Show, young man. We need to get you there. What do you like fireworks? Do you like animals? Do you like show bags?
3: Yep, all of the above.
0: Alrighty, well, let's get you there. What sort of rides are you into? Are you more sedate sort of rides, or do you like the upside down rides?
3: Really scary upside down rides, yeah.
0: Okay, well, you can have those to yourself. In order to win your way to the Royal Geelong Show, you need to tell me a joke. Are you ready? I've got a family pass here ready to go for two adults and three kids. You ready?
3: Yep.
0: Hit me with your joke.
3: What does the rock pool say to the other rock pool?
0: What did the rock pool say to the other rock pool? I'm not sure. Tell me.
3: He said, show me your muscles.
0: I like that. Were they Port Arlington muscles? Possibly that's the case. Alexander from Grovedale, you are now

0: Heading off to the Royal Geelong Show, you have a family pass. It is fun for the whole family, October 15 to 18. You have a great time at the show, okay?
1: There you go. Have a good day.
0: You too, mate. Alexander's happy. You could be heading off to the show after 5 when we do it all over again with Show Me the Funny. Another family pass is up for grabs here at Bay.
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0: driving you home feeling good on this beautiful afternoon, about to turn it into an evening here in Geelong. Although it doesn't really feel like evening when the sun's shining quite so brightly, does it? Doesn't matter. We'll take it. We love daylight saving. Well, I do. Anyway, I know some people don't like it. They think it fades the curtains. I had to explain that to a friend once, that it doesn't actually fade the curtains. I think I explained it right. Maybe I didn't. Maybe it does. I don't know. You're with Craig. Can't you tell? We've got your news coming up. Local news up in just a moment then. I love this one-hit wonder. What do you think? That will be on your radio real soon. And Rebecca MacDonald standing by in the news booth with your 5 o'clock update here at Bay.
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3: Good afternoon. There is a bit of congestion on Torquay Road just heading northbound after Pioneer Road. Otherwise, having a look in town, we still have Ryrie Street banked up heading eastbound. As we run out of Melbourne, the Westgate Freeway has delays from Williamstown Road and the Princess Freeway is still slowing from the Westgate through to the Boinkook Bend. 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That's the latest Bay 93.9 traffic for Geelong and the Surf Coast.
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4: Fine tonight, a possible late shower tomorrow in 26. Broadcasting on Wadawurrung Country. Hi, I'm Rebecca MacDonald. Police say professional standards are investigating a collision between a police vehicle and an e-bike rider in Lara. Three youths on e-bikes were reportedly seen riding erratically on Waverley Road late yesterday, riding into a kinder car park when the collision happened. The e-bike rider was taken to hospital with minor injuries. Officers trying to identify other teenagers who may have been involved. Labor's promising 150 new fire trucks within 4 years if it's re-elected next month. Premier Ben Carroll says 100 tankers will go to the CFA, with 50 pumper tankers for the FRV.
5: This will mean that we continue to have the best funded fire services, the quickest response time, and supporting our hard-working firefighters every day.
4: The Surf Coast and Golden Plains are among the most expensive areas to rent in Victoria. New data shows renters are paying around $740 on each week on the coast, while it's $630 in Golden Plains. Greater Geelong's a little more affordable, the median weekly rent sitting at $550. Three teenagers have been arrested after two cars were firebombed in Melbourne's northwest, leaving a 13-year-old boy with burns to 90% of his body. The alleged incidents happened in Taylor's Hill on Monday morning. A 15-year-old and two 16-year-olds have been arrested. And Jaguar has dumped its bright pink top end EV after being accused of trashing the car's brand heritage. The car maker says it's learned its lesson after losing tens of millions of dollars. The new model coming out now in blue or silver.
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1: 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Talk to Giovanni and Giselle at DaVita.
4: Rowan Marshall's heading to Geelong after St Kilda agreed to a deal for the contracted ruckman. The Cats have given up pick 14 in this year's national draft, while also receiving a third round selection in 2028. Marshall first requested a move to the Cats last year. Meantime, Jordan Ridley has shown off his new look in the blue and white hoops. North Melbourne's made a significant contract offer to Swans defender Nick Blakey. Several clubs have expressed interest in him, but the Roos have reportedly put forward an 8-year deal worth over $11 million. And the 2027 Australian Open's been officially launched. The home Grand Slam will have star power again in January, with the likes of Carlos Alcaraz, Coco Gauff, Naomi Osaka and Jannik Sinner among the players set to compete.
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11: 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Saturday, partly cloudy 21. Right now at Avalon, it's 24.
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Afternoons in Geelong don't get much better than this, do they? Hey, it's Bay 93.9. Hello, it is Craig. How are you? Have you got your joke ready? Not yet, but very soon I'm going to tell you when to call. Give me a call and tell me a joke and you could win your way to the Royal Geelong Show with Show Me the Funny. A family pass could be yours. I will tell you when to ring. We've got a one-hit wonder. Boy Meets Girl is on the way. We've got some... Oh, the Oils are there. Love them. Love the dancing. This is the cause to get you home feeling good. The sun shining in your eyes. It's Bay 93.9.

0: Driving you home feeling good at Bay 93.9 with Craig here. We do it thanks to Wombat Gully Plant Farm. You know, they've got new stock arriving all the time because, well, spring is here in Geelong. And you know what spring means? Spring means, well, yeah, you need your antihistamines. It means the blossom is out. It means the bees are out and about. It also means, well, this.
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0: I don't know who that lady is, but she was spot on. It is fun for the whole family. Who doesn't want to go to the show? You've got the rides and the animals and you've got the fairy floss. You probably tell I like fairy floss. All the different colours, I'm fine. I'm happy to have fairy floss for breakfast once a year at the show. Dagwood dogs, yes, they got those. They got, oh, look, the whole thing. They got beautiful hamburgers and all sorts of food. It's just fun, isn't it? The rides, it's the fireworks. Now, you need to tell me a joke. Jump on the phone. 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
3: A slow run through Geelong West on Hamilton Highway just eastbound after Shannon Ave. And it's busy in town on the Trobe Terrace just southbound approaching Ryrie Street. Your run out of Melbourne, it's still slowing on the Westgate Freeway at about Williamstown Road. And the Princess Freeway is banked up from the Westgate through to the Point Cook Bend. KFC's new lunchtime box will range packs an unreasonable amount of chicken into mouth-watering $5, $10 and $15 boxes until 2 p.m. pickup only. Not everywhere and not forever, no swaps. That's the latest Bay 93.9 traffic for Geelong and the Surf Coast.
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0: The ultimate family day out is on this Sunday at the massive grand launch of Geelong's biggest display village, Villawood Armstrong. 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

the sun will be in your eyes tonight if you're facing west at all, really. It's Bay 93.9, whether you're coming across the Westgate Bridge, maybe you're heading out to Banno or somewhere a bit further down the road, maybe coming in on the Bellarine Highway.

0: back into town. That sun gets you right in the eyes, doesn't it? Don't complain, though. It's pretty good in the city at the moment. It's 19 to 6. Here with Craig Meddings this evening, the drive home to feel good at bay. And we do it thanks to our friends, good mates, at Wombat Gully Plant Farm because, well, spring has sprung and they have new stock arriving all the time. All right, let's do this.
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0: It's not long now. In fact, 2 weeks from today, the Royal Geelong Show will be in full swing. This is massive. So good. The rides, got the show bags, you got the animals, you got the fireworks, everything. It's just so good. Let's head out to Norlane. Hello, Lyndon.
2: How you going?
0: Hi, mate. Now, what do you love about the Royal Geelong Show?
2: The fireworks and the animals.
0: So good. You get to see animals there. Like, you know, I got to pat a donkey last year and the year before I actually got to ride a donkey. You don't get to do that everywhere, do you? It's pretty good. So who are you going to take with you?
2: I'd like to take my wife and the grandkids.
0: Ah, mate, you're a good man. Okay, so to win your way to the Royal Geelong Show with a family pass, all right, you need to tell me a joke. Do you have a joke ready? Are you ready, Lyndon?
2: I am ready. All right,
0: hit me with it.
2: Okay, how do you make a tissue dance?
0: A tissue dance?
2: Yeah.
0: I don't know. How do you make a tissue dance, Lyndon?
2: Put a boogie in it.
0: I like it. It's a tad gross, but I like it. Lyndon, for that joke, you've won your way to the Royal Geelong Show with a family pass. The Royal Geelong Show, October 15 to 18. It's fun for the whole family. You know it is. Everyone knows it is. Make sure you grab yourself a Birdie Beetle show bag while you're there and enjoy it with the grandkids.
2: I shall.
0: There you go. Lyndon's off to the show. Now, your next chance to win is tomorrow morning with Millenick in the morning for your Friday morning. In fact, right throughout your day with Guy and myself here on Drive. The Royal Geelong Show, you know you want to be there. You can be with us here at Bay.
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Did you hear the top four at four today? After 4 o'clock, we delve back into a year that you will remember. We play some songs, maybe some bits off the telly as well. It's so much fun. We do it for Rex Carrel Skoda, your surprising source of hybrid motoring here at Bay 93.9. Mill and Nick in the morning. Ah, well, they are back tomorrow morning from 6 a.m. with lots of fun. They've got your fun hit wonders for your Friday. Lots of ways to win. Win your tickets to the show. They've got that and a whole lot more. Lots of laughs, lots of great tunes and lots of ways to win. That'll be Mill and Nick in the morning here at Bay tomorrow from 6 a.m. And by the way, coming up after 6 p.m., after the local news, lots of Mill and Nick here at Bay.

0: Do you have a bunch of friends, maybe they're ex-workmates, they could be relatives, whatever, that you all have the best intentions of catching up but it just never happens, even if you all live here in Geelong? Everyone's busy, everyone's working and all that. Well, we might be able to help you. Mill and Nick in the Morning, they have jumped on board here at Bay 93.9 with our friends, beautiful friends out there at Mount Dunedin Estate. It is so beautiful out there. It really is. Went out there last week, had some lunch out there with Guy and with Mill and Nick as well, and we had an absolute ball. It was so beautiful. The food's incredible. Lunch, dinner, all functions, Mount Dunedin Estate has you covered. Well, you and nine mates could be heading out to Mount Dunedin Estate for a beautiful lunch. Food and drink all included. You need to ring up Mill and Nick, tell them about your story. Just for doing that, you'll get two bottles of Mount Dunedin Estate wine and go in the draw to win that incredible prize here at Bay. Mill and Nick, they're coming up after the 6 o'clock local news, which is up next with Beck here at Bay 93.9.
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3: In Grovedale, a slow run on Torquay Road heading northbound after Pioneer Road. Otherwise, on Colac Road, it's busy as well, just heading northbound. As for your run out of Melbourne, the Westgate Freeway has delays from Williamstown Road, and the Princess Freeway is slowing from the Westgate through to the Point Cook Bend. This week at IGA, get Connoisseur Gourmet Ice Cream 1 litre selective varieties, half price just $6.50. That's worth pulling over for. Ends October 13 at participating stores. That's the latest Bay 93.9 traffic for Geelong and the Surf Coast.
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4: Fine tonight, a possible late shower tomorrow and 26. Broadcasting on Wadawurrung Country. Hi, I'm Rebecca McDonald. Investigations are continuing into an incident in Lara that saw a police car collide with a teenage e-bike rider. Police say officers saw three youths riding erratically on Waverley Road late yesterday, failing to stop and going into a kinder car park when the collision happened. They say the boy was taken to hospital with minor injuries. More than $400 million has been announced for 523 new homes across Greater Geelong.
16: This will be for social, affordable and crisis transitional homes, and there will be 400 homes in my electorate alone. So that's in Armstrong Creek, Mount Deneed, Marshall and Curlewis.
4: That's Federal Member for Corangamite, Libby Coker. Public hospital doctors could strike again, rejecting the state government's latest pay offer. The proposed deal includes a 10% rise for junior doctors and a $25,000 payment for specialists. Doctors are demanding a 30% increase over 4 years and, more importantly, improved conditions. The opposition's pledging over $10 million for a proton beam therapy service to be set up at the Peter Mac Cancer Centre if it wins government. Leader Jess Wilson says families won't need to go overseas for treatment.
17: Technology has changed, and particularly over recent years, and I've had the opportunity to work with the staff here at Peter Mac. They have the infrastructure, the bunker that you need.
4: Meantime, Premier Ben Carroll's promised to add 150 new fire trucks to Victoria's fleet within the next 4 years if Labor's re-elected. A man accused of throwing a plate of nachos at a woman and her child at the G has been charged. The alleged incident happened after Brisbane's preliminary final win over Hawthorn on September 19. A 34-year-old man's been charged on summons to face court in March. And water quality in the Barwon River is returning to normal. Multiple sewer spills happened following heavy rain on Saturday, along with stormwater runoff, with several sites impacted across Geelong. Barwon Water's confirmed recent testing shows quality is back to normal background levels.
2: Lantieri Partners, kicking goals towards your wealthier tomorrow.
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4: Geelong and St Kilda have agreed to a deal for Rowan Marshall. The Saints will receive pick 14, while the Cats will also get a 2028 third-round pick. Meantime, the race to secure Sydney's Nick Blakey is heating up. Suns coach Damien Hardwick flew into Melbourne overnight to meet with Blakey, while North Melbourne reportedly put forward a huge financial offer to him. New Tennis Australia boss Andrew Abdo's helped launch the Australian Open for January, now just over 90 days away. He says viewing capacity will be improved, with the largest temporary grandstand to be built at Melbourne Park to provide more seating.
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4: Fine tonight. Tomorrow, a possible late shower and 26. Saturday, partly cloudy, 21. Right now in Geelong, it's 22.
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2: Now, my big surprise?
3: Well.
2: Oh, come on. Spit it out.
3: It's one of the best things to ever happen to this country. You're into your big things.
2: Absolutely
3: aren't you?
2: Love big things.
3: Like, one of my faves is the big koala.
2: Apart from its red demonic eyes,
3: that's
2: yes.
3: That's why I like it. What's some of your favourites?
2: I'm glad you asked. Let me read you a very long list quickly.
3: Beautiful.
2: Big koala, big rocking horse in South Australia. Mm. Now, the next four could make a big fruit salad if they were clever about it. The big strawberry, the big orange, the big banana in Coffs Harbour, and the big pineapple as well.
3: Yeah.
2: The big prawn in Ballina, that was one of my favourites. The big merino in Goulburn, that was pretty good. The big potato in Robertson, I really loved. But my absolute favourite when I was a kid in Mildura, we were on holidays, Mum got the old click camera out. The big wine cask at a Stanley Winery. Lots of families waiting for a photo. I lay down under the thing and made out I was drinking, and then stood up and made out I was drunk until Mum put me in the car.
3: How old were you?
2: About 8. And I went, watch this. And I was pretending I was drinking because Mum used to like wine fruity Alexia. And then I was, I'm drunk. Mum's going, stop it.
3: Well, I've got something to add to your list.
2: Yeah.
3: Maybe.
2: What is it?
3: Just sit back, relax and listen to this.
4: You've heard of the big banana, but how about the big pink slug? The New South Wales town of Narrabri is looking to immortalise its unique local residents. Fluorescent pink slugs found nowhere else on Earth.
5: We'll be working on this over the next few years. It doesn't, Rome wasn't built in a day and nor were slugs. And we are looking for support from city-siders, sponsors, philanthropists and other people just to help us with this. It'll help us with our tourism.
4: Randwick Council is assisting Narrabri in fundraising for the giant.
2: Oh, Nick, that's magnificent.
3: This is great, Mel. So it's not over the line yet.
2: Yeah.
3: I think with a bit of help, with they've got the Randwick Council on board and they're looking for money. We're not going to contribute money.
2: Oh, no.
3: But
2: yeah.
3: I can see a world where we make you the number one ticket holder to that slug.
2: Oh, my God. I love it. Two things about that I dearly love. Mm. The fact that the mayor said Rome wasn't built in a day and neither were slugs.
3: That's true.
2: And also, I don't know about anyone else, but I personally love when we're on a road trip, local TV news readers from the region and local radio. And that guy is the absolute antithesis of a local TV radio.
3: Beautiful.
2: TV person.
3: Yes.
2: All right, well, so what are we... I love the idea of the big pink slug.
3: Yep. If it does come to fruition, we're going on a road trip first. That's what we're doing.
2: On
3: we're going
2: to tick it off. Out of Narrabri.
3: We're going to do the drive up the Newell Highway through Dubbo and all that, up north.
2: Is it in Queensland or New South Wales?
3: New South Wales, yeah. Oh,
2: do you know what? I follow a page called Big Things Australia, so I'm a nerd. And I reckon New South Wales is probably tipping over a quota for the most big things.
3: Yeah, per capita, they bat above average.
2: But I don't think it's unique to me that I love big things. I think most people do.
3: Yeah.
2: I love them. Janine, good morning. What big things do you love?
6: Oh, we love lots of big things. But the best one we saw when we were heading up towards Queensland, we drove through Tamworth and we saw the big guitar.
2: Oh, big guitar. Big golden guitar.
3: I'm sorry, was that your husband laughing when you said I love big things?
6: Yeah, I don't know why.
2: I don't know why! Janine! She's doing a quick five. Where have you guys been on holidays that you've seen other big things?
6: Oh, Queensland, big pineapple.
2: I know. I am so obsessed with it. I think it reminds me of my childhood when we'd be in a family holiday with Mum and Dad, and it was just simple, but it was so beautiful. When you went to the big pineapple, did you do the train ride? Did you walk up the inside of the... Isn't it bloody great?
6: I know. Did you have a pineapple ice cream?
2: I had a pineapple ice cream in a cup. I bought a tea towel and a giant pencil with an eraser on the end of it. I'm just crazy.
3: Pineapple, man. It's funny when you go to those joints, like the big pineapple, you go, all of a sudden, I'm a pineapple enthusiast. I'm loving it.
2: I know.
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4: 93.9 traffic.
5: It's starting to slow down around town, although there still is a little bit of congestion moving through on Torquay Road in Grovedale, just northbound after Pioneer Road. And on Colac Road as well, just in Grovedale. As we run out of Melbourne, the Westgate Freeway is slowing from Williamstown Road, and the Princess Freeway is banked up from the Westgate through to the Point Cook Bend. 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That's the latest Bay 93.9 traffic for Geelong and the Surf Coast.
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0: something you might have missed from Mill and Nick in the Morning on Bay 93.9. Thanks to E&S Kitchen, Bathroom and Laundry, 531 Moorabool Street, Geelong.
1: Now, this isn't a traditional diary mill, but it's a bit of an update.
2: Yeah.
1: So let's do this.
2: Okay.
0: Mill

0: So we're not going back to the past. We're in the present and the future.
1: Yeah, Dear Diary, it's Thursday, October 8, 2026. Not 40 years in the past. Spoke to Mum yesterday. She told me that Lee, the love of my tiny little 16-year-old life, might be at my Auntie Mary's funeral on Monday.
0: Great.
1: My favourite auntie died last week, Dad's sister,
0: yeah,
1: who I really, really loved. And now, because I'm a chicken and don't want to be confronted by this nonsense, I'm thinking about watching the funeral streamed instead of going to it because I don't want to run into him.
0: Nah, that's not... No.
1: Give it to me, sis.
0: No, you've got to go to... It's your favourite auntie.
1: Yes, one. I know, but I can celebrate her in other ways.
0: Yes, at her funeral. Yes, you can.
1: I just don't want to see him.
0: Why don't you want to see Lee?
1: Because, well, it's... I've got a feeling that his mum has somehow found out about these videos because a lot of people that I grew up with listen to our show and follow our socials, and I reckon somebody's told him. I think the only reason he's coming to Auntie Mary's, because a lot of people that I grew up with listen to our show and follow our socials, and I reckon somebody's told him. I think the

0: watch it on, I'll stream it. I'm not going to be, I do not want to be in a conversation with him and his mum. I just don't want to be.
1: So when is the funeral? Monday?
0: Monday in Hamilton.
1: It's in Hamilton. How long a drive is it from here to Hamilton?
0: 3 hours.
1: I'll take you. I'll come to the funeral. I've got my bag of fruits dry cleaned. I'll take you.
0: That's very kind, but I don't trust that you wouldn't say something.
1: No, I wouldn't say something. There is your support. I support you through all sorts.
0: Of course you do.
1: You're one
0: that.
1: Of my best friends, and this is an occasion where I'm going to support you through this.
0: No, I reckon I should steer clear of it in case there's any trouble. I don't want there to be a scene. I don't want to be, you know, rubbing an egg sandwich in his face at the cup of tea afterwards.
1: No, you wouldn't do that.
0: I might.
1: Do you know what, Mill?
0: Yeah.
1: This could be one of the great love stories of our generation. I mean, hey, don't get me wrong.
0: You're full of it.
1: No, don't get me wrong. I love Ferg. I'm a Ferg. I'm Ferg's biggest fan.
0: Yes, I know.
1: But by jingo, it could turn, couldn't it? And someone might write a movie about it. Could be a rom-com.
0: That's it. The greatest. The diary stink of 2026. Now, you know, the other day in some stars thing online, it said, oh, that's the Venus retrograde. Lovers from your past will show up. No lovers.
1: Well,
0: just someone I had a massive crush on who I cried about every night for about a year and a half.
1: There was no pashing, so that's not right. It would have been funny if they did the stars or whatever.
0: Yeah.
1: What are the horoscopes?
0: Yeah.
1: And they said, there will be someone from your high school that you were madly in love with when you had a peroxided rat's tail. That's just real specific.
0: And you did Haywood High School Rodeo.
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3: Now, Tom Cruise has released a new movie called Digger.
4: Yeah.
3: But can I just kick off by saying, he's had so much work done, the big boy. He sort of looks old and young at the same time. Do you know that? You know what I'm saying?
4: Yeah, like a man baby.
3: Yeah, he's sort of like an 80s child star again, but still looks old.
4: Weird.
3: That's real odd.
4: Well, but the makeup for this movie isn't him, of course, because he's completely made over.
3: Mm.
4: So,
3: but just in general, I think he...
4: Yeah, I think he does. He looks... Yeah. But it's, say Demi Moore, for instance, she's had so much work done, but she just looks like she's about 19.
3: Yeah.
4: And it doesn't look bad.
3: Nah.
4: I don't care if people get plastic surgery, to be honest. Have at it if that's
3: fine.
4: The thing.
3: It's no
4: worries. So tell us about Digger.
3: Yeah, so Digger. So it cost $358 million to make market, right? So over the weekend, it's first, you know, worldwide opening weekend, this and that. Oh, geez, we're up and about. This is going to flog everything.
4: Tom Cruise movie. You'd expect it to go pretty well.
3: Yeah. $28.7 million. It has flopped hard.
4: No. He didn't pay for it with his own money, did he?
3: I don't think so.
4: So this is the story about an oil baron. It's a guy from Texas.
3: Yeah.
4: And he does this whole big rant. I saw an interview about it the other day. And it's like a scene that goes like for minutes on end. And he did it in one take. He was very proud of it too. Mm.
3: He's a fantastic actor.
4: Yeah, he's good.
3: Like, he's been in some massive movies. Mm. Hasn't won that Oscar or Emmy. I always get them confused.
4: No, he's won. No, he hasn't.
3: Nah.
4: But see, there's a little bit of a myth getting around Hollywood that if you do anything with a prosthetic, you win the Oscar. And see, Nicole Kidman won one for Virginia Woolf years and years ago, and she had a big fake snoz.
3: Snoz, yeah, the beak.
4: And she literally just stood and stared out the window and blinked slowly. I mean, wasn't that good?
3: So, like, we could have won that award.
4: We're
3: good actors when it comes to standing still and not talking. Anyway, but this article was funny because it just pointed out how good everyone else is going, like Nicole Kidman, how good she's going.
4: Yeah.
3: Katie Holmes, how good she's going.
4: Yeah, right.
3: Meanwhile, he's getting more and more plastic work done and his career's starting to stink.
4: Yeah. Look, if you've got that much money, wouldn't you just give up and travel the world and visit a few sick castles in Scotland and get a tea towel from the gift shop at Buckingham Palace?
3: That's an odd place to go first, Scotland.
4: No, I wouldn't go there. I don't know why it popped into my head.
3: Italy.
4: I'd go to Vegas first. Get myself arrested. No. Look, I don't know whether Digger's any good or not. If you're a Tom Cruise fan and you see it, let us know. I'm good at talking.
0: Back tomorrow from 6. Mill and Nick in the morning.
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1: No, I woke up at 2, I was just going, and I think to myself, I wonder what Mel's doing. Hi. Can you imagine if we just start, hey, what's up? What are you doing? It's 2 in the morning.
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0: 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The duck is on the pond. Repeat, the duck is on the pond.
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1: 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We used to drive up and down the Hume. I used to love
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1: 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It was so much fun.
0: Hey, well, this morning to get you into the weekend, it's Baby Duck and Big Rick Daddy. 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

0: catch-up you've been trying to organise for the last 6 months?
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0: 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At Bay, feel good music lives here. And before AI, there was Auto-Tune, and Cher did it first with this. And sometimes you just have to turn up the Aussie pub rock to let the worries of the world fade away. Yep. 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

0: How's this for a vibe? That big 80s chorus. A fresher tune you're already loving. And the Aussie anthem that still shakes the speakers along Eastern Beach. Mill and Nick in the morning. Feel good all day with a playlist like no other. Across Geelong and the Surf Coast. 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
7: Good morning. Reporting on Geelong traffic into the city this morning. Traffic is moving normally. However, there are ongoing roadworks and closures to watch out for. Cloverdale Drive in Corio is closed between Cranbourne Drive and Cathcart Court, with works continuing there through to late November. And Armstrong Creek Batten Road remains closed between Boundary Road and Sea Change Street. 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
8: Hey there, it's Nicole taking a look at what's coming up in the news this morning. It's been revealed the soldier killed in a training exercise in the Northern Territory earlier this week was born in Geelong. Wyndham has recorded an increase in injuries related to e-scooters and e-bikes. Construction has wrapped on the new Sports and Recreation Centre at Armstrong Creek. The seismic activity continues in Gippsland with another strong tremor overnight, this one measuring 2.5. And the High Court in Britain has ruled the warrants used to search the homes of the King's brother were unlawful. And in sport, the Aussies are in action tonight and looking for their first test win in South Africa since 2018. And just one change for the Cats ahead of tomorrow's AFLW clash with the Giants at Cadinia Park. Lexi Gregor back in the lineup. A possible late shower in 26 today, and we'll have more news at 6.
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1: Bay 93.9 traffic.
2: Good morning, Geelong. Traffic is moving normally. However, there are ongoing roadworks happening over on Cloverdale Drive in Corio, which is currently closed between Cranbourne Drive and Cathcart Court. Works are continuing there through to November. And in Armstrong Creek, Batten Road remains closed between Boundary Road and Sea Change Street. Ongoing works are happening there. Men, Movember wants you to know prostate checks start with a blood test. No fingers anywhere. Speak to your doctor at 50 or 45 if you have family history. That's the latest Bay 93.9 traffic for Geelong and the Surf Coast.
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14: Possible late showers and 26 today, broadcasting on Wadawurrung Country. Good morning, I'm Nicole in the newsroom. A Geelong soldier has been identified as the ADF member killed in a Northern Territory training accident. 28-year-old father of two, Corporal Brendan Hannam, grew up in Geelong before joining the army. He served in Afghanistan and helped train Ukrainian soldiers in the UK as part of Operation Kudu. Wyndham's recorded an increase in injuries related related to e-scooters and e-bikes. Police say 69 people have been taken to emergency departments from injuries related to the machines. They're urging parents to talk to their kids about road safety, including wearing helmets. No backing down from the One Nation candidate who's called for the jailing of Dan Andrews and Jacinta Allen before Christmas. Mark Nicholson telling News 24 that many voters would agree.
9: At the end of the day, what other CEO of a private company could let $15 billion of your money disappear and ride off into the sunset into Bendigo or some mansion in the Mornington Peninsula and collect a premier's pension? No one would allow that.
14: The seismic activity continues in Gippsland with another strong tremor overnight. It measured 2.5 and struck near Leongatha. It's the latest in a series of aftershocks following last weekend's big quake. A motorbike rider has been killed in a crash near Ballarat. They died after colliding with a truck late yesterday. The truck driver taken to hospital with non-life-threatening injuries. A Russian attack on two buses in Ukraine has left at least 33 people dead. The attack taking place in the industrial region of Donbass as Moscow steps up its offensive. Ukraine's Volodymyr Zelensky says the attack won't go unanswered. And Netflix has announced a second spin-off Bridgerton series focusing on matriarch Lady Violet. It follows in the footsteps of Queen Charlotte, a Bridgerton story, but the plot details are being closely guarded.
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14: A decision could come from Nick Blakey today on his future at the Sydney Swans. The defender has been considered by a number of clubs and the Swans are willing to listen to any offer. North Melbourne has a massive deal on the table. The Cats no longer considered in the running after doing a deal with the Saints for Rowan Marshall. The Aussies are in action tonight in the first test against South Africa in Durban. Australia chasing their first test win there in 8 years, and skipper Pat Cummins is looking forward to it.
16: We've been super excited about this one. We know we haven't travelled here recently. It's, I think, number one versus two in the world. Like, these are the big series that you play for.
14: South African spearhead Kagiso Rabada has been ruled out of the clash. And Formula One wraps up its Asian triple header in Singapore this weekend. Max Verstappen is coming off his first win of the season in Malaysia. Kimi Antonelli has opened up an 84-point lead in the Drivers' Championship. A win this weekend would all but seal the title for the Mercedes driver.
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17: Good morning, Liam Robertson from Surfing Victoria here with your morning surf report. We've got a new swell in the water this morning. We've got clean conditions across the coastline. That new swell is a little bit undersized early, but it will continue to grow throughout the day. We should see it get to overhead by this afternoon. Winds from that northeast direction, so open beaches are your best bet. Those surf coast reefs have a little bit of ruffle across the face. As always, if you are going for a surf, surf with a mate and play it safe by the water.
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14: Possible late showers at top of 26 today, partly cloudy and 21 tomorrow. Right now in Marshall, it's 14 degrees.
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19: Hey, welcome along to Friday. Congratulations, everybody. We have made it, including you, my little queen to the left.
20: Yeah, I know. It's what a week it's been. And the weather yesterday. The weather. Yeah. Wasn't it just absolutely beautiful?
19: We're flying today and we're flying today. I mean, possible late shower in 26, which, you know, you will cop that, a late one, when it's going to be 26.
20: Absolutely. It's very warm and beautiful.
19: I just went through Bean Squeeze before.
20: Oh.
19: And the guy that serves me every day.
20: Yeah.
19: He goes,
2: He goes, oh, I didn't notice you. You've had a shave. I go, yes, thank you.
20: Oh, get out of it.
2: And then he goes, and you're wearing shorts. I said, yes, I am. I go, it feels like casual day today. Mill and I are paying 50 cents and it'll go to some charity that I'm not aware of.
20: 50 cents.
2: Did you have to pay 50 cents at Hayward High? Like when I was in school, it was still 50 cents. It never went up. I wonder if it's still 50 cents.
20: Oh, I reckon it'd be a bit more than that. Yeah. Hey, listen, welcome to the show. Nick, freshly shaven, me off the back of a 25-year wedding anniversary.
2: Oh.
20: I'll tell you all about that and the excitement in our joint last night.
2: Shall I get the saxophone ready for that?
20: No, you shall not. Thank you.
2: I'm your naughty son.
20: Whistling, wheezing already. Now, on today's show, we've got not one, but two chances for you to tell us a joke and win a family pass to the Geelong show. Mm. Everybody loves it. It's next weekend. We'll do that before 7 this morning. First up.
2: Yeah, and we're also going to give away a lunch at that Mount Dunedin Estate. Sip happens.
20: Yeah.
2: You and nine friends. Hello.
20: I know. I wish we could go to that.
2: Well, we sort of did last week.
20: Many great recipients. Yeah, actually, yeah, no. Yeah. Forget that. Just typical Taurean, more is good.
2: More.
20: All right,
2: let's get into it. Get your cowbell, slash drink bottle.
20: Every week we do this challenge where I've got to try and do the cowbell on my water bottle.
2: You ready?
20: Yeah.
2: Okay. 1, 2, 3, 4. Oh, a little bit out.
20: Yeah, all right. No,
2: that could have been me.
20: Last week was perfect.
2: Yeah, it was. That could have been me this week, sorry.
20: Can't look you in the eye now.
2: Oh, come on, Mill.
20: Turn them off. I'm going weird.
2: It's Mill and Nick in the morning, Bay 93.9. Welcome.

0: You've got your cowbells and your drums. Oh, yeah. Mel.
1: Plus, I did that with my feet.
0: Nick in the morning on Bay 93.9. All thanks. T&S Kitchen, Bathroom and Laundry, 531 Mirrabooka Street in Geelong. Well done. Friday, everybody.
1: Oh, I tell you what, it's a real Friday feel too, isn't it? Do you ever think, and I've got so many things coming up. Next weekend we're doing the Geelong show.
0: Yeah.
1: If you're coming to the show, please pop in and say hello to our hot little tent.
0: Fly me the funny before seven.
1: Yeah, that's show me the funny. Show me the funny. What, either way, who cares? And the other thing is, I booked tickets ages ago for Ferg and I to go and see. There's a guy that is in a TV series called Black Books. Mm. His name's Bill someone, and I can't remember because I've had a migraine.
0: Is Black Books, is that English?
1: Yeah, it's a TV series,
0: like,
1: and he's
0: comedy.
1: Coming to Geelong Arts Centre.
0: Yeah, right.
1: If you know the guy's name, can you call the show, please?
0: 52299939.
1: He's doing like an old-fashioned vaudeville show.
0: What's that mean?
1: Oh, gee, my throat.
0: What was that?
1: That's my stomach.
0: Well, hold on. Let's interview it.
1: No.
0: Get it up near the microphone.
1: So I've got a few things on, but I keep thinking I'm forgetting something this weekend.
0: So is that this weekend?
1: No, it's next weekend.
0: When the show is?
1: Yeah. It's even the night time, though.
0: Oh, right.
1: So, but do you, what I was going to say before I chewed up like 90 seconds of garbage.
0: Chew it up. Chew it
1: do
0: up.
1: Do you ever think I'm missing something? What am I forgetting? I feel like this weekend there's something important and I'm not onto it.
0: Yes. Now, I'm just trying to think ahead, and there is something. Wasn't Ferg going to Melbourne this weekend? No.
1: No, that was last weekend for sailing.
0: Yeah. Because I was supposed to, remember I was supposed to go to Melbourne this weekend to help my little sister and the girls. See, we're unpacking our lives and how unorganised we are.
1: Yeah.
0: And
1: are they coming this
0: weekend? No, they're not, because Geordie's done his back, so he's pulled out of the marathon. So I was going to have Mimi and little pop daddy.
1: That's what it
0: little
1: is.
0: Little pop tart, pop tent.
1: I was going to come to Melbourne with you and
0: have
1: see
0: lunch.
1: Your sis.
0: Yeah, but no, they've pulled the pin.
1: Yeah, right.
0: And I've got to say, Mel.
1: Oh, that's disappointing. You would have been looking forward to seeing the Mimitha.
0: So sad about it. But that's all right.
1: FaceTimer.
0: Yeah, we've got our other sister Lil's wedding in a few weeks, actually. 3 weeks,
1: listen,
0: I reckon.
1: I think this is terrible, right?
0: It is, isn't it? It's like we're unpacking our lives.
1: It's just us doing our calendar, but while we're talking on air.
0: Well, what else is going on?
1: Well, what else? What about the weather yesterday?
0: Beautiful.
1: I sat out the back. It was our wedding anniversary.
0: Oh, yeah. How'd you just go? What'd you just do? Obviously something nice and romantic. And
1: yeah, absolutely. So Ferg went out and bought 2 steaks from the butcher we love.
0: Yeah, good.
1: And we got a salad organised. I made a salad and everything. But we were so tired by the end of the day, we ended up having a pie and chips for dinner.
0: Beautiful.
1: It was terrible. And I was freaking out because there was no salad or no greens.
0: Yeah.
1: But we didn't do anything. We'll have the steak tonight for dinner.
0: Yeah, that's all right.
1: I know.
0: Is there any live sport you can romantically watch together?
1: No, he's getting the remote at the moment and watching the time trials for stupid bloody Bathurst.
0: Oh, Bathurst this weekend,
1: no,
0: of course.
1: Can you just answer me this? Why would you watch a car go round and round the track like 500 times?
0: I've never got it. I've never been into motorsport. Like every now and again, if it's a reasonable time, I'll watch the Formula One because of the Australian Oscar.
1: Yeah.
0: Pastry. But apart from that, motorsports, you know.
1: I just thought to myself, I thought two things. Well, that's good because your family aren't coming. So Sunday, if you're not doing anything, I can do something with you.
0: Really? What do you want to do?
1: Well, I don't know, but he'll be watching that all day and he gets the remote and he doesn't, you know, work so hard and I feel guilty and I go, oh, just watch it. I'm not sitting around all day Sunday watching that garbage.
0: Why don't you move in with me for the weekend?
1: Oh, wow.
0: Hey, yeah, no, you can, because I was thinking, I was going to talk to you a bit later about re-watching Dexter, because new Dexter's coming out.
1: I don't know if I can.
0: No, and I was thinking on the drive in, maybe you and I can do a Dexter marathon weekend where we just watch Dexter from start to finish so you can get ready. It's the best show on TV, Mel.
1: That's
0: so
1: it.
0: So you can get ready. For the new series
1: the new
0: to come
1: series.
0: Out.
1: I've seen about 2 or 3 episodes because you pestered me. This is a guy that chops people up in a room with plastic hanging
0: but
1: everywhere.
0: But he's a good guy.
1: Good guy, kills bad people.
0: Yeah. Come on.
1: I'll think about it.
0: Okay.
1: Is it better than Bathurst? Only just.
0: Oh, kiss your mother with that mouth.
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3: Good morning, Geelong. Traffic is moving along normally, but there are ongoing roadworks and closures to watch out for. Cloverdale Drive in Corio is currently closed between Cranbourne Drive and Cathcart Court, with works continuing through to late November. And in Armstrong Creek, Batten Road remains closed between Boundary Road and Sea Change Street due to ongoing works. It's spring season at Freedom. 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Hurry in store today only at Freedom. That's the latest Bay 93.9 traffic for Geelong and the Surf Coast.
4: Possible late showers in 26 today. Hi there, I'm Nicole in the Bay Newsroom. It's been revealed the soldier killed in a training accident in the Northern Territory was Geelong-born. There are calls for Bellarine candidates to commit to funding a new soccer precinct in Ocean Grove. And death row inmate Krista Pike is making a remarkable recovery after surviving a botched execution in Tennessee. She's now up and out of bed and walking around her hospital room. And in sport, the Aussie selectors have yet to name the starting 11 for tonight's first test against South Africa in Durban. Possible late showers, a top of 26 today, partly cloudy and 21 tomorrow.
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0: 19 minutes past 6, chasing 26 today with a few showers later on.
1: Love 26 for us. A beautiful weekend in Geelong on the way. You had your headphones on, but you didn't hear me. Mm. I'm just practicing. Whistling's halfway back. No. Remember it came back fully about 2 weeks
0: yes.
1: ago?
0: Yes. What's going on with it?
1: I'm an avid whistler.
0: Yeah.
1: And my whistle's been off.
0: You've had a whistle troop.
1: Oh, yeah, that's it. Ferguson Whistlers.
0: Yeah.
1: All right.
0: Isn't that right, lady from Ace of Base? I nailed that.
1: That's a special skill, but it's really stupid.
0: I know.
1: It is Friday, October 9. Welcome to it. Hang on.
0: Send me back.

0: Ace of Base, Bay 93.9, Mill and Nick in the morning at 23 minutes past 6.
1: Well, yesterday afternoon, as I said, Ferg was watching time trials for Bathurst, which I don't get. And it was our anniversary and we went out together and did a couple of things. Oh, my God, I forgot to tell you.
0: Is this in the calendar?
1: Shut your face. No, I'm going to talk about this because this is so important. So we went to our butcher in East Geelong, the butcher we love.
0: Is that the one that stitched me up with the lamb cutlets that time?
1: Yes.
0: Yes.
1: No, okay, we'll just get over that if you can. If I hear, there's a hug. So he goes in and gets a couple of steaks and it's real hot and sunny and occasionally Ferg and I go and get a 50-cent cone each.
0: Yeah, nice.
1: And so it's a little thing we do together.
0: From Macca's.
1: From Macca's. Yeah. And the one at Newcombe, if you want a really good quality, big, tall 50-cent cone, go through the one at Newcombe.
0: So is this the one right next door to 7-Eleven?
1: Yeah, it's, yes.
0: Yeah.
1: Yeah, yeah. All right. So we get the steaks, we go to the McDonald's drive-thru and I say to him, I really hope we get the lady that gives us the big, tall ice cream. Mate, they came out. It was like somebody had put Marge Simpson's hair on top of a cone. It was about 6 inches high.
0: How good.
1: Before she handed them over, I said, Ferg, we cop one. I'm like a child.
0: That's unreal. That's sort of like copying Marge Simpson's, like your hair, but she's older now. She's got white hair now. That's fantastic.
1: No, but I know this is silly, but you don't get much for 50 cents these days. And it's a little tiny thing that Ferg and I like to do together. So we had a 50 cent cone and we were driving around doing a few jobs and that's really how we spent our wedding anniversary. But then you FaceTimed me in the afternoon with your mum. It was so cute.
0: Yeah, we had a good arvo yesterday.
1: She was being so funny. You were out at Leopold seeing her. But I was a bit surprised, announced to me, she's got the boyfriend.
0: Well, I don't know if she really does have the boyfriend, but yeah. I've got a stepfather now, apparently.
1: Do you know what's cute, though? And I've gone through this with you and we've talked about it, all the different stages of dementia. Mm. And you do such a beautiful job with your mum because you don't correct her, you just support her and you just laugh at her. But she's really funny.
0: She's in a really funny stage at the moment.
1: She's just so funny. And then she's saying about all these different boyfriends. I was like, how can I keep up with this?
0: I know. When I saw her yesterday, she was down in the common room. And when she's down in the common room, she's sort of in good spirits because she's socialising with. Sometimes she just sits in a room and I feel really bad for her. But she was down in the common room with the new guy in town who's a next door neighbour.
1: Mm.
0: I won't say his name just in case, but he's lovely, lovely old fella.
1: Is he?
0: Beautiful old fella.
1: That's
0: nice. Loved to yarn and was yarning mum's head off. And mum started going to me, oh, well, better go. Can you take me back to the room, Dale?
1: What's she giving you the signal?
0: Yeah, she was signalling. It's like two girls go to the bathroom together. What did you think? But no, she really got back. We got back and she started going, oh, he's really nice, but
1: he's not the one.
0: He's no Stan.
1: He's no Stan. She is just a joy, mate.
0: There she is.
1: So between the beautiful big 50-cent cone yesterday and a FaceTime from you and your mum, I had probably one of the best days ever.
0: It's good to be here.
1: It's great to have you.
0: We love you. Mill and Nick in the morning, Bay 93.9.

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1: Yeah, welcome to Friday, October 9. Nicole Gunn will have your local news in just a minute. And remember, before 7, we're going to do Show Me the Funny, another chance at tickets to the Geelong show. All you have to do is tell us a funny joke.
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4: Good morning. Reporting on Geelong traffic. Traffic is moving quite normally, but there are ongoing roadworks and closures. One happening over in Cloverdale Drive in Corio, which is closed between Cranbourne Drive and Cathcart Court. Works are continuing there till late November. And over in Armstrong Creek at Batten Road, which remains closed between Boundary Road and Sea Change Street. 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Simmons Homes. That's the latest Bay 93.9 traffic for Geelong and the Surf Coast.
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9: Possible late showers and 26 today. Good morning, I'm Nicole in the newsroom. It's been revealed the soldier killed in a training accident in the Northern Territory earlier this week was Geelong-born. 28-year-old Corporal Brendan Hannam died in a vehicle rollover near Darwin on Monday. The father of two grew up in Geelong before joining the army, where he served in Afghanistan. Calls for Bellarine candidates to commit to funding a new soccer precinct in Ocean Grove. Geelong Council's committed $8 million and the federal government $5 million on delivering the Devlin's Road Reserve Master Plan. Include two grassed and a synthetic pitch and a sporting pavilion. The opposition has accused the federal government of standing up for the tax office ahead of small business, the ATO to stop accepting credit card payments from next month following a ban on surcharges.
10: The Prime Minister promised that removing the surcharge would make coffees go down. Guess what? It doesn't disappear, and even the ATO is not prepared to absorb it.
9: That's National Senator Bridget McKenzie. The Greens have seen their biggest membership boost since last year's federal election. Close to 1,000 people joining the party in the weeks since David Shoebridge took on the party leadership. Registrations are essential for a WorkSafe Health and Safety Month event in Geelong next Wednesday. 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
9: That's WorkSafe Chief Health and Safety Officer Sam Jenkin. Death row inmate Krista Pike is making a remarkable recovery after surviving a Bosch execution in Tennessee. She's now up and out of bed and walking around her hospital room. Her legal team, though, says she remains in a foggy state.
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9: Just one change to the lineup for the Cats ahead of tomorrow's AFLW clash with GWS. Lexi Gregor back for tomorrow's game at Cadinia Park. Round 9 kicks off tonight with the Western Bulldogs taking on Essendon. Aussie selectors have yet to name the starting 11 for tonight's first test against South Africa. They'll be without Cameron Green and Josh Inglis, raising the prospect of Marnus Labuschagne taking the field.
11: We love what he's bringing. We love his approach. You know, he's hitting the ball beautifully in the nets. I know it doesn't guarantee success out in the field, but we think he's really well placed. And, you know, obviously different opposition last week, but he peeled off 100 pretty easily and looked to me like he's close to his best.
9: Skipper Pat Cummins there. The Proteas have named two spinners for the game in Durban. And South Australia takes a 108-run lead into day 3 of the Shield clash with Victoria at Junction Oval. They'll resume at 6 for 352.
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9: A possible late shower and a top of 26 today, then partly cloudy and 21 tomorrow. Right now at Highton, it's 14 degrees.
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3: 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Bay 93.9, this is Mill and Nick in the morning.
0: 23 minutes to 7, welcome along to Friday. It's the end of the week and it's a real nice vibe outside. It's sort of good weekend weather approaching, Mill.
1: Yeah, I love that. Mm. So much promise. Hey, we're going to do birthdays a little later, but can I give you a quick fact of something that happened on this day?
0: I love this.
1: I know. Friday the 9th of October, 1973, $50 banknotes were introduced into Australia.
0: $50 bills, y'all.
1: The $50 bills, y'all. And can I say thank you to whoever invented it? Because every time I have a birthday at Christmas time, I get that in a card from Mum. And I know that's what I'm getting.
0: So before that, would that be a $20 note maybe or
1: yeah,
0: a tenner?
1: Yeah, 50 for your birthday, 100 at Christmas. She ups the ante, Pammy, at Christmas
0: does she?
1: Time. Yeah.
0: Ah, she's a queen. Do you reckon she'd give me a card with 50 bucks in it this year? Because she loves me now.
1: She loves you, but yeah, she watches a penny. She's pretty good. I'll ask her.
0: Well, it's our inheritance, so I reckon she could start handing
1: why
0: it over
1: not?
0: To us.
1: I get a card with a smiley face and you get the money.
0: Yeah. No, that's fair enough. Hey, we're going to do trending in a moment, all thanks to Rex Gorell Volkswagen. Proposal's gone wrong, Mel.
1: Oh.
0: Someone gave something away. Ah, we'll do it next.
1: Okay.
0: Mel and Nick in the morning, Bay 93.9.

0: May 93.9, Mill and Nick in the morning. All thanks to A&S Kitchen, Bathroom and Laundry, 531 Mirrabool Street in Geelong. Let's get into this.
1: Limited edition Emerald Dark Label has arrived at Rex Gorrell Volkswagen.
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0: All right, Mel, we're going to get on a flight and we're going to head over to Italy.
4: At last. My dream comes true.
0: But before we do all that, I need to do a bit of an explainer.
4: Yeah.
0: There's a girl by the name of Elodie Pullen.
4: Yep.
0: And she does podcasts. She's written a book. So her husband, many years ago, probably about 6 years ago, he passed away in a diving accident on the Gold Coast.
4: Right.
0: So she extracted his stuff downstairs and then she had a baby once he'd passed away.
4: Right.
0: So they had a child together after the fact.
4: Yeah.
0: Anyway, so she's had little Minnie, who's Minnie's very cute. If you follow her on the socials, a lot of people follow Elodie. They're very funny.
4: Yeah.
0: And the baby's hilarious. She's about 4 or 5.
4: Mm.
0: Anyway, but since Elodie's moved on and she's met someone and they're in love and all that sort of stuff, the baby, Minnie, loves the new stepdad and everyone's happy. So they're on a flight over to Italy and the gentleman must have said to Minnie,
4: "Don't tell the kid."
0: Well, he has. He said, "Hey, I'm going to propose to Mummy.
4: Going to ask Mummy to marry me."
0: And she goes, "Yeah, good gear. Let's do it." So he had the ring on the flight with him, but he was going to do it in Italy once they arrived there in one of Elodie's favourite spots. Well,
4: no.
0: Minnie coughed up and said, "Hey, Mummy, can you marry?" And she said, "What?" And he went, "Oh, God.
4: Don't tell kids things. Kids have got big traps."
0: They do. So then he had to get on one day in Economy X.
4: Oh, no.
0: And propose. And she said yes, and everyone's happy. But little Minnie, don't tell kids stuff.
4: No, don't tell kids stuff. I could think of immediately of a similar story, but it's not a proposal. Years ago, my cousin, one of my first cousins, she's got adult kids now, but one of the kids was about 4 or 5. And either her or her husband said that someone, one of the nanas, was a big fat heifer, which is a terrible thing. And they were sitting around a table at an afternoon tea for this birthday party. And the kid goes, "Oh, you're blah blah said you're a big fat heifer."
0: Oh, dubbed the person in.
4: Yep. Shocking.
0: That's fantastic.
4: I know, it's shocking.
0: No, it's not.
4: Terrible thing to say. But you cannot tell kids things.
0: Nah.
4: You cannot.
0: Nah. It's got to the stage with mine, eh? She's 2 and she's a parent now. Let's be honest. Yeah. I swear behind the scenes.
4: Yes.
0: And so does my sister Molly.
4: Yeah.
0: And now I've got to be real because she's started dropping SH.
4: Oh, that's funny.
0: 2.5. Come on, man.
4: Have the kids ever blurted something else they shouldn't? And, you know, if they've told somebody something they shouldn't, let us know.
0: 52299939.
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5: Good morning. Reporting on Geelong traffic, it is moving quite normally. However, there are ongoing roadworks and closures to watch for. Cloverdale Drive in Cario is currently closed between Cranbourne Drive and Cathcart Court. Works are continuing through to late November. And in Armstrong Creek, Batten Road remains closed between Boundary Road and Sea Change Street currently. 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That's the latest Bay 93.9 traffic for Geelong and the Surf Coast.
6: Possible late showers and 26 today. Hi there, I'm Nicole in the Bay Newsroom. The army tragedy in the Northern Territory has struck close to home. It's been revealed the soldier who died in a vehicle rollover grew up in Geelong. Federal police are expanding overseas operations to combat organised crime groups who are using AI and advanced tech to orchestrate violence in Australia. And the final closing statements will be delivered today in the Mexican murder trials in the deaths of Perth surfers Jake and Callum Robinson and a friend in 2024. And in sport, the Swans' Nick Blakey is expected to make a decision today on his future in the Harbour City. Possible late showers, a top of 26 today, partly cloudy and 21 tomorrow.
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4: 12 minutes to 7 on this Friday morning. We're about to do Show Me the Funny. We want to hear a joke. You need to make us laugh. And Mill, I feel as though you need to make me laugh. Fire me up.
5: All right. So this is for all the butchers who are up this morning with radios on. What happened when the butcher backed into his meat grinder?
4: What happened with the butcher into the meat grinder?
5: Backed into his meat grinder. He got a little behind in his work.
4: Hey. That's good gear.
5: I don't mind it.
4: 52299939.
5: Yeah.
4: Give us yours.
5: Tell us your funny joke. A family pass to the Geelong show starting October 14, 15.

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1: Well, this time next week, we'll be getting our confetti cannons ready because we'll be heading down, Bill. We'll be excited, checking it all out.
2: Yeah, we will between 12 and 3. I've got another joke for you.
1: Yeah, give it to me, sis.
2: What kind of music do mummies listen to?
1: What?
2: Rap music.
1: Ah, yes, because they're wrapped
2: up. Ruth, good morning. Who will you take to the show if you win these tickets and you make us laugh?
3: I will take my grandbaby, Stevie Ray.
2: Oh, that's Stevie cute. Ray. Yeah. Didn't we talk to someone about Stevie Ray the
1: Someone's
2: other day?
1: Someone's dad on.
2: Yeah, what's Stevie Ray's dad's name?
3: Oh, Josh. Has Josh got some tickets too?
2: No, I don't know that he's got... Was it her birthday?
3: It's coming up to her birthday, yeah.
2: No, he did win tickets, but it doesn't matter.
1: No, does Josh work at that Barwon Heads, the bypass out at Armstrong? Is Armstrong Creek or
2: yes, New York? Yes, he does the roadworks.
3: Yes.
1: Yes, there we go.
3: Yeah, and he

0: just turned 40 yesterday as well.
1: Did he? Happy he told birthday. Us he was 27. Yeah. Now, there's a problem right there.
0: Oh, there you go.
1: Now, Ruthie.
2: So off the back of it, unfortunately, you can't win these tickets.
1: No, you can. All right, tell us your joke, Ruth. Go.
0: Okay, why don't skeletons punch on?
1: Why don't skeletons punch on?
0: Because they don't have the guts.
2: There we go.
1: Yeah, nice.
2: Good gear.
1: I love it.
2: There you go, fam.
0: No, Dad, joking.
2: Hey, Ruthie, we'll cop it. Family pass the Royal Geelong Show, October 15 to 18. Fun for the whole family. Enjoy them, Quayne.
0: Oh, thanks, Mel and Nick. Have a great day.
1: You too, and tell Josh to stop lying about his age, too.
2: Come on, man.
1: No, he didn't.
0: I will.
1: He did. Have a good weekend.
0: Thanks, Nicky, guys.
2: He'll say to Ruthie, I've never said that.
1: Those two knuckleheads.
2: Hey, we're going to do that again before 8 o'clock, so get your jokes ready. It's Mel and Nick in the morning on Bay 93.9.

0: Melanick in the morning, Bay 93.9 at 3 minutes to seven. The Cole Gunn just around the corner with your news. And I've had Huey all week, and you should have seen he did the best thing of all time yesterday.
1: What did he do?
0: Oh, I was a proud father. I'll tell you next.
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3: Good morning, Geelong and the Bay Area. There are some road closures to watch out for this morning. In North Geelong, St George's Road is currently closed between Bayside Road and the Level Crossing until October 14. There is a detour via the North Shore Road on the Princess Highway and Bayside Road. Bayside Road remains open, however, but lane closures are in place at the intersection. It's spring season at Freedom. 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That's the latest Bay 93.9 traffic for Geelong and the Surf Coast.
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1: A possible late shower in 26 today. Good morning, I'm Nicole in the newsroom. The army tragedy in the Northern Territory has struck close to home. It's been revealed the soldier who died in a vehicle rollover grew up in Geelong. 28-year-old Corporal Brendan Hannam had spent 9 years in the army and is survived by his partner and two children. Construction has been finished on the new Sports and Recreation Centre at Armstrong Creek. Tarra Stadium will include four indoor and outdoor courts for both basketball and netball, as well as other facilities. It aims to be a great place for the sporting community to come together. Another earthquake has rocked Gippsland through the night. The magnitude 2.5 tremor follows a weekend quake near Leongatha that was strong enough to be felt here in Geelong. Federal police are expanding overseas operations to combat organised crime groups who are using AI and advanced tech to orchestrate violence in Australia. AFP Commissioner Chrissy Barrett will travel to Japan this month to bolster key regional security partnerships. Final closing statements will be delivered today in the Mexican murder trials in the deaths of Perth surfers Jake and Callum Robinson. Three men are accused of killing the brother and their friend Carter Rode while on a coastal surf trip back in 2020. 24. No one had all the right numbers in last night's Powerball draw. That means it jackpots to $100 million next week. A win for Andrew Mountbatten Windsor in a British court. The High Court has ruled warrants used by police to search his homes were unlawful. The former prince was arrested earlier this year on suspicion of misconduct in public life, but has denied any wrongdoing.
2: Lantieri Partners, kicking goals towards your wealthier tomorrow.
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1: The Swans' Nick Blakey is expected to make a decision today on his future in the Harbour City. A number of clubs have been sniffing around the defender. Geelong had been in the mix, but has since done a deal to bring Rowan Marshall to the Cattery. Meanwhile, the future of Adelaide's Nick Murray remains up in the air after the Crows rejected a trade offer from the Kangaroos. A big day of cricket for the Aussies. The Aussie men in action tonight in the first test against South Africa in Durban.
10: Really excited group. It's been awesome. We've been here for the one days the last couple of weeks. Feels quite a settled group. And yeah, now we just want to kind of roll up the sleeves and get to work.
1: Skipper Pat Cummins there, and the Aussie women take on Bangladesh in the first of the one days up in Brisbane. And the F1s are in Singapore this weekend for GP and sprint action. First practice at 7:30. The sprint qualifiers are at 11:30 p.m.
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11: Good morning, Liam Robertson from Surfing Victoria here with your morning surf report. We've got a new swell in the water this morning. We've got clean conditions across the coastline. That new swell is a little bit undersized early, but it will continue to grow throughout the day. We should see it get to overhead by this afternoon. Winds from that northeast direction, so open beaches are your best bet. Those surf coast reefs have a little bit of ruffle across the face. As always, if you are going for a surf, surf with a mate and play it safe by the water.
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1: A possible late shower and a top of 26 today, partly cloudy and 21 tomorrow. Right now in Lara, it's 13 degrees.
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0: Good morning, welcome along to Friday. It's great to have you on board today. It's the end of the week and we are flying, I would say, Mill.
12: Yeah, beautiful day yesterday. Another nice one on the way. They say rain, but it gets towards the end of the day and there's a bit of a spit and a spot in the windscreen and that's about it.
0: Yeah.
12: That is about
0: Hopefully
12: it.
0: Hopefully it's about it.
12: And good chance to get something on the grill too, now that it's warmer.
0: That's good, isn't it? I need to clean that Weber of mine. I haven't used it since April, I don't think.
12: Yeah, that's good. Get in there and clean it out. Yeah. Isn't it funny though when, I don't know if this happens to you, if you've got neighbours around you and they start their barbecue, sometimes their barbecue just always smells nicer than yours.
0: It's like when someone makes you toast. It's always better than yours.
12: It is. It is. That's so true. Yeah. Anyway. Right, you're going to tell us something in a mini about Huey?
0: Yes, Huey. I was about to say Huey Lewis in the news has been with me all week. The Wonder Groodle.
12: Yeah.
0: He did something yesterday.
12: Funny dog.
0: Yes. Very funny boy, my Huey boy.
12: If you want to see a funny video of Huey coming to work with Nick, go and have a look at our socials.
0: Hit the Facebook and the Instagrams, all the socials. All the socials.

0: 93.9, Mill and Nick in the morning, all thanks to E&S Kitchen, Bathroom and Laundry, 531 Mirrabool Street in Geelong. It's been well documented. Oh, I can't stop talking about him. I've had Huey all weekend. Jeez, I love that Groodle.
1: He's a really great dog. I mean, Jesse was a beautiful little dog, our dog, but I don't think I know a dog more intelligent than Huey. Mm. He really understands everything you say to him.
0: Yeah, it's almost at the stage where I think he's going to talk back to me. No, it is. And the other day I was talking to him and it was like he was trying to talk. He was going, back at me. I was like, Huey, what did you say?
1: You know what? I tell you though, he doesn't need to talk to you. When you sent me that video of you taking him for a walk yesterday, it was hot and he got real puffed and was side-eyeing you. I said, look at this pooch. He's so privileged, isn't he?
0: Oh.
1: I'm not walking any further. Take me home.
0: We walked from Ocean Grove from the dunes. Mm. We go over to Bowen Heads and back along that track. It's a beautiful walk. But because it was hot and he was in the sun, he was huffing and puffing and like, it was like he was carrying on going, come on, man. Can we go back to the air-conditioned house?
1: What about when you ran the water? He ran over for a drink and it was like he'd been in the desert.
0: Oh, man. Well, so when we did the turnaround to walk back, then he all of a sudden, he's, oh, I found a bit. And then he started power walking out in front of me. But it's when we got home, Mill. Yeah. Oh, geez, it was funny. Mm. Yeah, I went down with my mate to the dog park with the two chihuahuas and Huey. And Huey... it's like Huey doesn't even realise they're so little.
1: Well, they're so little and he's probably a bit off them. Are they still hiding lamb chops in your laundry?
0: Yeah. I told him about it. He cracked it.
1: Huey That's did. A good name for a song, by the way, if you're a country writer.
0: What?
1: Lamb chops in the laundry.
0: Yeah, it's good.
1: Hey, so what happened? You went to the dog park. You had the two little mutts.
0: We had the three pooches in the back, Sammy in the front. We get out of the car now. Poor Sammy, she's a bit crook at the moment and she's a bit weak. Well, she's probably a bit weak at the best of times.
1: Oh, don't
0: Sammy.
1: Say that.
0: No, she's. She'll admit that too. Anyway, Huey gets excited. So we've been at the dog park and I've got the ball thrower. Mm. Huey loves chasing the ball. God, he loves it.
1: Mm.
0: And so anyway, we drive back home, pull up out the front, and then Sammy's got the smaller version of the dog thrower for the little chihuahuas and the little balls and all that sort of stuff. But because when Huey sees the ball thrower,
1: he thinks
0: doesn't matter if he's just done it and we're home, he starts going off. He starts rearing up like a Shetland or something.
1: Yeah.
0: Anyway, so Sam's got it and he jumped up and he pushed her on the tummy.
1: Yeah.
0: To which pig dog, Sammy, she did a pop-off. He pushed a pop-off out of her body.
1: Wow, it's all going on at your joint, isn't it?
0: It's the most exciting thing that's happened all year, if I'm honest.
1: Three dogs, a bit of wind. Was there a lot of laughing?
0: Yeah. No, that was hilarious. And even Huey was smiling. He knew what he did. He knew. He was loving it. It's so funny. He's just, God, I love him. And I've got to do, like, we're doing the single parent handover tonight.
1: Yeah.
0: And I'm meeting Amy in Werribee to hand Huey back. And, you know.
1: You know, I'm just thinking we might have to train him to come with me to a few things and just jump up.
0: Yeah, absolutely.
1: The dog. It's the dog's fault.
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4: Good morning, Geelong. There are some roadworks and closures to watch out for this morning. In North Geelong, St George's Road is currently closed between Bayside Road and the Level Crossing until October 14, with a detour via North Shore Road, Princess Highway and Bayside Road. Bayside Road remains open, but lane closures are in place at the intersection there. 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That's the latest Bay 93.9 traffic for Geelong and the Surf Coast.
5: Possible late showers and 26 today. Hi there, I'm Nicole in the Bay Newsroom. Petrol prices across Geelong and the Surf Coast are continuing to climb thanks to a rise in the global price of oil. A man has been arrested after a high-speed chase across Melbourne's southeast, speeds reaching up to 200 k's an hour. And a new soccer precinct in Ocean Grove is closer to reality, but Geelong Council is calling for Bellarine State candidates to pledge funding to help complete the project. And in sports, South Australia takes a lead of 108 runs into day three of the Shield clash with Victoria. Possible late showers, a top of 26 today, partly cloudy and 21 tomorrow.
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0: Hey, Mel.
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0: 17 minutes past 7. We've got a couple of bottles of wine to give away now from Mount Dunedin Estate. 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We want you to catch up with the gals, don't we, Mel?
1: Yeah, this is your last chance. We'll be giving away this lunch for 10 just before 9. It could be school friends. It could be a family birthday. Mm. You might want to have an early Christmas on us.
0: Aye.
1: With a, you know, feed me menu and wine for 10 people. How long have you been trying to organise a get-together? Tell us. Give us a call right now.
0: 52299939. Bachelor girl.

0: time for people who matter. Lunch, dinner or functions, Mount Dunedin Estate has you covered. 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
1: Two bottles of wine up for grabs and in the drawer. We're going to do it a little bit later. Lunch for you and nine friends at Mount Dunedin. The Feed Me menu, drinks, everything included, Mel.
2: Yeah, the Feed Me menu is really good because the head chef, Daniel Duvet, you say, and it's so good. It takes all the worry out of it.
1: Yeah.
2: And you get breads and dips, and then you get these lamb croquettes, croquettes, whatever they're called. And
1: depends
2: croquettes.
1: What country you're in, I think.
2: Croquettes are game on the lawn. Little thing I've not eaten much of. Corn ribs.
1: Oh, they're the best.
2: They were so good.
1: Beautiful. That sauce that came with it too.
2: I know. Vic wants to catch up with someone. Good morning, Vicky.
3: Good morning. How are you guys?
2: Yeah, we good.
1: Good.
2: So, Vic, tell us, who would you take to lunch? If you win it, it's you and nine friends or family. And how long have you been trying to catch up?
3: Yeah, I take some of the family, but with some old school friends, it's been quite, you know, you run into them every now and then, you say, I'll catch up for a supper, but it's been a good couple of years or more.
2: Yeah, that's good.
3: Yeah, because, you know, everyone's busy and, yeah, but it'd be just nice.
1: Yeah, beautiful. Well, we're going to throw you two bottles of Mount Dunedin Estate wines now. Plus, you are in the draw. We'll do it before nine. So, good luck, my queen.
3: Well, thank you very much. And as I was just saying to Mel, I just love your show. You two crack me up. It just makes me day. All I do is laugh all the way to work.
2: Oh,
1: thanks, Vic.
2: You're beautiful. Hey, Vic, we will, as Nikki said, we'll give that away just before nine. And if you win, the family, your old school friends will be having lunch at the beautiful Mount Dunedin Estate. Have a good day.
3: Well, that would be amazing. Thank you so much. And you too, have a good day and a good weekend. And love listening to you.
2: Oh, you're too kind. I think I'm going to cry first.
1: Dead set going to cry. Lunch, dinner or functions, Mount Dunedin Estate has you covered. We'll draw that before nine. Looking forward to seeing you. That is my meal.
2: Yeah.

0: 893.9, Mill and Nick in the morning at 26 minutes past 7. Rock the Casbah, what a banger.
1: I love it. I love the noise and it goes, wow, wow. Oh, that's not it. Do you know what? I can't get my voice high anymore.
0: Can't you?
1: It's like I'm a boy and my voice is broken. Like I can't reach
0: really?
1: The...
0: Like, what about your falsetto? You don't have one.
1: I don't have a falsetto. Remember the... Yeah, no, I don't have a falsetto. We worked that out one day together. Now, look, this, we have just gone completely off track. I want to tell you that thanks to X Corral, we're going to do what's trending in the next few minutes. Hundreds, Nikki, have lined up around the corner in the CBD in Sydney to get their hands on something. You've probably got this in your pantry. I don't know if I'd pay for this, but I'm going to tell you about it in just a sec.
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4: Good morning. Traffic's moving quite nicely in Geelong and the Bay Area this morning. However, there are roadworks to watch out for in North Geelong on St George's Road, which is closed between Bayside Road and the Level Crossing until October 14 for the detour via North Shore Road, Princes Highway and Bayside Road. Bayside Road remains open, however, but with lane closures in place at the intersection. Give a buck about bullying. 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That's the latest Bay 93.9 traffic for Geelong and the Surf Coast.
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12: A possible late shower in 26 today. Good morning, I'm Nicole in the newsroom. Convoys of firefighters, farmers and rural Victorians are converging on Spring Street today for a major Victoria Unites rally. They say the anger hasn't died down over the emergency services and volunteer fund levy, made worse by other cost of living pressures. ashes. A new soccer precinct in Ocean Grove is closer to reality, but Geelong Council is calling for Bellarine State candidates to pledge funding to help complete the project. The city and federal government have already committed funding for the master plan on Devlin's Road. Council says the project needs $5 million of state funding. Petrol prices across Geelong and the Surf Coast are continuing to climb thanks to a rise in the global price of oil. Unleaded has topped $2.50 a litre at some local service stations, but is selling for 14 cents a litre cheaper elsewhere. A man has been arrested after a chase across Melbourne southeast where speeds reached up to 200 k's an hour. An allegedly stolen Holden Commodore was on three rims before it was eventually stopped at Springvale, where a 31-year-old man was arrested. Ukraine has vowed a swift and strong response to a deadly strike by Russia in the east of the country. Two civilian buses have been attacked as Moscow steps up its offensive in the Donbas region. At least 33 people died in the bus attacks. More locals have trained in a program to help those in cardiac arrest. Port Arlington and Indented Head are now considered heart-safe communities with seven new defibrillators registered on the Bellarine. Ambulance Victoria says the state has the second highest cardiac arrest survival rate in the world.
13: Limited edition Amarok Dark Label has arrived at Rex Gorrell Volkswagen.
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12: North Melbourne has tabled a whopping 8-year, $12 million deal for Sydney defender Nick Blakey. The monster offer is expected to catapult the Roos into pole position in negotiations for Blakey. Geelong had reportedly shown some interest in the 26-year-old along with the Gold Coast. A home game for the Cats this weekend in the AFLW. They take on the Giants at Cadinia Park tomorrow afternoon. Just one change in the lineup with Lexi Gregor returning after missing last weekend. Geelong is sitting third on the ladder behind North and Melbourne. South Australia takes a 108-run lead into day three of the Shield clash with Victoria. They'll resume at six for 352.
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12: A possible late shower and a top of 26 today, partly cloudy and 21 tomorrow. Right now in South Geelong, it's 14 degrees.
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0: Welcome along. It's Friday. It's the end of the week and we are frothing it with some good weather today, but then I'm afraid, Mel, it might go just a bit pear-shaped.
1: Yeah, there's a few really, I mean, watching Bunny last night, don't worry.
0: What's the latest?
1: Well, this is me trying to get a photo on Bunny's weather. I was watching for Miriam Kelly from Geelong. She wasn't on there. But there was another lady called Tanya that took some beautiful photos of daisies at the Botanical Gardens.
0: Down here?
1: Yeah, she got on. I tell you now, before the end of the year, it is my goal to get a photo. It doesn't have to be the weather. I take great photos of flowers and things when I'm out.
0: You do?
1: Yeah, I do.
0: You really take good photos of flowers. You do that one where you record the sound too.
1: I don't.
0: On that. Remember that all those years ago?
1: No, was it? Do you know what?
0: When was that?
1: I was out the front. It was only a couple of months ago. I was out the front watering those pot plants last night and I thought of that. So if you missed it, I took a photo of me watering some petunias and sent it to some friends and it was a live photo and one of them pressed on it.
0: Yeah, and heard this. I forgot about that.
1: Why am I friends
0: That's
1: with you?
0: Back.
1: It's back. Yeah, how old are we?
0: Two.
1: Six and seven?
0: Nah. Yeah, we are.
1: Six and seven.
0: Oh, that was hip. What did I say?
1: You said it like... No, don't. It's awful.
0: A distressed Mallee Bull.
1: That's horrible.
0: Down by the river.
1: It was, no one was ever supposed to hear it. Don't be horrible. Now listen. Behave yourself. We're going to do what's trending in just a minute. You've probably got something in your pantry if you've got kids, but it's been made into something else. And it's $15 for a small tub. I'll tell you next.

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3: All right, now hundreds of people have lined up in Sydney's CBD, Nikki, to get their hands on a tub of something that's costing $15, and it's not even a full half of, you know, it's 470 mil, of Nutella. And they've launched, if I can talk, they've launched, Nikki, their first frozen dessert. So they've made it into an ice cream. It's called a Nutella pot. Who cares? Why am I telling you this?
4: Wait, go to Woolies and buy it. Chuck it in the freezer.
3: Well, this is the thing. I mean, that would be very sweet. Sometimes when the kids come to our place, I've got a tiny little Nutella in the pantry. It's a bit hard around the lid.
5: Yeah, yeah.
3: But one, it's just dear. It's so
5: is
3: bloody
5: it
3: dear Nutella. Yes, it is.
5: I've never been the guy that purchases Nutella.
3: Well,
5: don't trust
3: believe
5: it.
3: Me, no, just like I don't trust large bananas. Mm. When you have your own kids...
5: Why don't you trust them?
3: Oh, they're too big. That is like big tomatoes and stuff. Big fruit and veg has been force-fed something. I want you to be small and tasty. I don't need you to be that big.
5: Like they're on the gear, like steroids or something.
3: Right, you got it.
5: Yeah.
3: So when you have your own children, you will probably end up with Nutella, but you can also get the cheaper version from Aldi, which is all good.
5: Batella, is it?
3: Yeah, that's what Harlow said. Batella, no, that's your kneecap.
5: Oh, right.
3: So Nutella pot, it's transformed into a smooth, creamy, frozen dessert. Of course, Sydney, you know what Sydney's like. They think they should love everything. They're lined up around the block for this. $15 a tub.
5: 470 grams.
3: Yeah, mils. They've just got... So it's cocoa and hazelnut, velvety texture. The pop-up runs from yesterday until the end of the weekend. So if you want to drive up with the kids, have at it. But people...
5: up the Hume.
3: Have you ever been to Melbourne and stayed... I can't remember the hotel that's on Collins Street. And it's across the road from this bakery. And everyone lines
5: Loon.
3: Up for the... Yeah, right?
5: Yeah. Learn that they do the croissants.
3: Yes, they do. And people line up for hours. Well, this is what they've been doing. Hey, listen, I don't know if you'd pay $15 for a tub of frozen Nutella. Or would you rather just do what every self-respecting Aussie woman has done when you need a bit of chocolate and there's nothing in the house is get a teaspoon out and just open the jar and just have a teaspoon of
5: it? Get it into it.
3: Get it into ya.
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6: Good morning. Reporting on traffic in Geelong and the Bay Area, there are roadworks and closures.

0: Marshall Road, Princes Highway and Bayside Road. Bayside Road remains open, however, but with lane closures in place at the intersection there. 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Donate today. That's the latest Bay 93.9 traffic for Geelong and the Surf Coast.
1: Possible late showers and 26 today. Hi there, I'm Nicole in the Bay Newsroom. A Geelong soldier has been identified as the 80th member killed in a Northern Territory training accident earlier this week. Wyndham has recorded an increase in injuries related to e-scooters and e-bikes. And no backing down from the One Nation candidate who's called for the jailing of Dan Andrews and Jacinta Allen. And in sport, Formula One wraps up its Asian triple header in Singapore this weekend. Max Verstappen coming off his first win of the season in Malaysia last weekend. Possible late showers, a top of 26 today, partly cloudy and 21 tomorrow.
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4: What even is to I?
3: Yes.
4: Yeah, we want... Jokes. What did I call this before? It's show me the funny, but I said feel me the funny.
3: No, find me the funny. All right, now listen, I've got another joke for you. Yeah. Here we go. So, Nikki, what washes up on really small beaches?
4: What washes up on really small beaches, Mill? 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
3: Microwave.
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3: A family pass to the Geelong show. We love it. It's October 15 to 18. What is your dad joke? Tell us right now.
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1: This time next week, we'll all be excited, getting ready to go down to the show and just cut sick with Dagwood Dogs or Dippy Dogs or whatever they're called.
2: We call them Dippy Dogs in our house.
1: Do we? Am I in your house? Am I calling it that as well?
2: Of course you're in my house.
1: Thank you.
2: Are in the spare bedroom yelling out for food.
1: Meal, I'm ready for dessert.
2: You little mutt. All right, Richard's on the phone. Good morning, Richard.
3: Morning, Mel. Morning, Nick.
2: How are you this morning, mate? And who are we taking to the show after you tell us your funny joke?
3: We're taking the grandkids.
2: Oh, what do they call you? Poppy? Grandpa?
3: Yeah, Poppy.
2: Poppy, I love that.
1: How many are there?
3: Three.
1: Yeah, beautiful.
2: And will you be putting your hand in the wallet for a show bag and all that sort of stuff, Poppy?
3: Yes, I'll be popping up for them.
2: Do you know what? Sounds those eyes, they get the face, they fleece you, those little mutts, I'm telling you. Now, let's hear your joke, mate. Make us laugh for this family pass to the show.
3: Okay. What do you call an Italian with a rubber toe?
1: This is already great. What do you call an Italian with a rubber toe? What is it, Pop?
3: Roberto!
2: Hey! Poppy Richard!
1: Hey, good gear from you.
2: That's funny.
1: Hey, you've got a family pass, the Royal Geelong Show, October 15, 18. Fun for the whole family. You can get tickets at royalgeelongshow.org.au. Well done, mate. Enjoy.
3: No worries. Thank you very much, guys.
2: You're very welcome. Have a great weekend, Richard. Poppy Richard.
1: Poppy Richard, what
2: Roberto,
1: a mad dog.
2: I love that.
1: He's rolling out good gear.
2: That's my kind of joke.
1: Yeah, no, we love it.
2: Here we do.
1: Mel and Nick in the morning, Bay 93.9.

0: Miller Nick in the morning, Bay 93.9. We do it all thanks to ENS Kitchen, Bathroom and Laundry, 531 Mirrabool Street in Geelong. Are we going to try and get tickets to Uncle Bruno?
1: Oh, yeah, I think we should just buy them because they might be sold. Look at your...
0: I'll stroll into AFL House and demand tickets for
1: tidy
0: you.
1: Tidy on tightness.
0: Wow.
1: Sometimes you just got to pay for things.
0: The what?
1: Yeah, I know. Hey, a little bit more to unfold about me getting my photo on Jane Bunn's weather at night. Mm. I have a real something to unpack. I've got a couple of people that are just my opposition now in Geelong. We'll unpack it in just a moment.
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4: Good morning. Traffic's moving quite nicely in Geelong and the Bay Area. However, roadworks are in place in North Geelong as St George's Road is currently closed between Bayside Road and the Level Crossing until October 14 with a detour via North Shore Road, Princes Highway and Bayside Road. Bayside Road remains open, however, but lane closures are in place there at the intersection. 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That's the latest Bay 93.9 traffic for Geelong and the Surf Coast.
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10: A possible late shower in 26 today. Good morning, I'm Nicole in the newsroom. A Geelong soldier has been identified as the ADF member killed in a Northern Territory training accident. 28-year-old father of two, Corporal Brendan Hannam, grew up in Geelong before joining the army. He served in Afghanistan and helped train Ukrainian soldiers in the UK as part of Operation Kudu. Wyndham has recorded an increase in injuries related to e-scooters and e-bikes. Police say there have been 69 people taken to emergency departments from injuries related to the bikes. They're urging parents to talk to their kids about road safety, including the wearing of helmets. No backing down from the One Nation candidate who's called for the jailing of Dan Andrews and Jacinta Allen. Mark Nicholson telling News 24 that many voters would agree.
11: At the end of the day, what other CEO of a private company could let $15 billion of your money disappear and ride off into the sunset into Bendigo or some mansion in the Mornington Peninsula and collect a Premier's pension? No one would allow that.
10: The seismic activity continues in Gippsland with two more tremors overnight. One measured 2.5 and struck near Leongatha, the other 1.8. They're the latest in a series of aftershocks following last weekend's big quake. A police station on Sydney's northern beaches has been evacuated after a live hand grenade was dropped off. It was brought to the station after being found at a deceased estate. A Russian attack on two buses in Ukraine has left at least 33 people dead. The attack taking place in the industrial region of Donbass as Moscow steps up its offensive. Ukraine's Volodymyr Zelensky says the attack won't go unanswered. And Netflix has announced a second spin-off Bridgerton series focusing on Lady Violet. It follows in the footsteps of Queen Charlotte, a Bridgerton story, but the plot details are being closely guarded.
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0: 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Talk to Giovanni and Giselle at DeVita.
10: A decision could come from Nick Blakey today on his future at the Sydney Swans. The defender is being considered by a number of clubs and the Swans are willing to listen to any offer. North Melbourne has a massive deal on the table. The Cats no longer considered in the running after doing a deal with the Saints for Rowan Marshall. The Aussies are in action tonight in the first test against South Africa in Durban. Australia chasing their first test win there in 8 years, and skipper Pat Cummins is looking forward to it.
12: We've been super excited about this one. We know we haven't travelled here recently. It's, I think, number one versus two in the world. Like, these are the big series that you play for.
10: South African spearhead Kagiso Rabada has been ruled out of the clash. And Formula One wraps up its Asian triple header in Singapore this weekend. Max Verstappen is coming off his first win of the season in Malaysia. Kimi Antonelli has opened up an 84-point lead in the Drivers' Championship. A win this weekend would all but seal the title for the Mercedes driver.
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9: Bay 93.9 weather.
10: A possible late shower and a top of 26 today, then partly cloudy and 21 tomorrow. Right now at Rippleside, it's 15 degrees.
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14: 4 minutes past eight. Welcome along to Friday. It is great to have you on board. But just before nine, we're going to do Sip Happens. If you're in the draw to win an amazing lunch for you and nine mates at Mount Dunead, food, drinks, all the hits. We'll do it before nine. Looking forward to that. Well, let's get into Fun Hit Wonders now. Moonlight Shadow from 1983. What? It's Miller Nick in the morning. If you haven't noticed, I've got no idea where Mill's gone.

0: Bay 93.9, Mill and Nick in the morning, all thanks to E&S Kitchen, Bathroom and Laundry, 531 Mirrabool Street, Geelong.
1: That's for my toilet break that I've been hanging on for all day. And I lost track of time.
0: No, that's all right.
1: I love that fun hit wonder. And that's, I'm sorry I wasn't here at the top of the hour because I would have loved to hear the start of that from 83. I think it is a full moon or something coming on the weekend.
0: Is it?
1: I went out there and I went to the toilet and I came out of the bathroom and I said to Guy, who's on after us, it's one of those mornings where I could really lose track of time, you know. I woke up with a headache. I come in here and I'm sorry.
0: Yeah, I was on my way. No, I thought, you know, I could wait for your meal.
1: Nah.
0: But it was like, you know, it was like we're in the battlefields and you said, go on without me, Nicol. Go on without me.
1: Or it's like I'm a mangy old dog with whiskers and I wake myself up doing farts and I always come home.
0: Yeah, you do. You'll always come back. You'll always come back. Now, let's go with what's happening. What's the latest on Channel 7, the news, right, the photos?
1: Okay.
0: Who's doing what?
1: Well, you know, I tried to get a photo on a couple of days ago. I was down at the beach and it was grey clouds. I took a photo with the bollards and the beach. And then I had my whole family watching and I didn't get my photo on. But a lady called Miriam Kelly, who's probably lovely. Nobody seems to know Miriam. I've asked twice now on this show.
0: 5229939. Miriam, please call us.
1: Really nice. I mean, I even sent it to you and I and one of our friends in our brekkie chat last night. Look, here she is again. She was on the news again. I just wanted some tips from Miriam on how to get your photo on.
0: Yeah.
1: But then there was another lady called Tanya who took about 5 or 6 different photos yesterday and put them on Bunny's page. She went for a walk along the waterfront in the morning, took all these photos.
0: So this is another Geelong lady.
1: Another Geelong lady.
0: What's the code? There's a real trend for Geelong ladies getting on Bunny's weather.
1: Not if it's me.
0: No.
1: So I looked at Tanya's photos, just really simple, beautiful photos. The daisies are out at the Botanical Gardens.
0: Which is nice.
1: Lovely.
0: We understand that.
1: And I'm not a jealous person.
0: Oh, no.
1: But if I get something in my brain, I'd really like to see it through. I have to close the loop on things, my doctor told me.
0: You do.
1: Makes sense.
0: Now, we've got a whiteboard in here. I think we need a bit of a sort of like a whiteboard session where we're gonna make a plan.
1: Yeah.
0: And we're going to – what steps do we need to take to get your photo on with Bunny on the 7 News? What time does it pop up at about 6:55?
1: Well, no, because there's a couple of weathers. There's one about halfway through the news.
0: She teases it for later.
1: If you don't watch Channel 7 News, that's fine. So what – Jane Bunn, meteorologist, if you ask
0: Berg. Is she?
1: Yeah. He said that again last night.
0: Did he? What's that mean?
1: Oh, well, he's just eyeing, like pretending he's interested in her weather because he loves meteorology, which he does.
0: He does, yeah.
1: But he said last night, I said, yeah, she's pretty nice. And he goes, oh, she's lovely. And then he realised, he goes, but not as lovely as you.
0: Yeah, good. He bought that back. Especially on your 25-year wedding anniversary. Ferg, be careful, brother.
1: I know. I'll get one of those steaks out and you'll need to put it on your eye any old minute now, Ferg Burger. Anyway, look, I'll let you know. Yeah, we do need to have a whiteboard session.
0: We do.
1: We need to get a good photo and then we need to get some tips. And if that doesn't work, I reckon we've got to get Bunny on.
0: Yeah, we need Peter Mitchell's phone number.
1: I reckon go straight to the source.
0: Straight to Bunny.
1: Yep. Just ask her. Say, how do I get a photo on you with her?
0: Mm. She's a massive fan of the show. Bunny, 5229939.
1: Yeah, she is.
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4: Good morning, Geelong. There are roadworks and closures to watch out for this morning in North Geelong. St George's Road is currently closed between Bayside Road and the Level Crossing until October 14, with a detour via North Shore Road, Princes Highway and Bayside Road. Bayside Road remains open, but with lane closures in place at the intersection there. 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That's the latest Bay 93.9 traffic for Geelong and the Surf Coast.
5: Possible late showers in 26 today. Hi there, I'm Nicole in the Bay Newsroom. It's been revealed the soldier killed in a training accident in the Northern Territory was Geelong-born. There are calls for Bellarine candidates to commit to funding a new soccer precinct in Ocean Grove. And death row inmate Krista Pike is making a remarkable recovery after surviving a botched execution in Tennessee. She's now up and out of bed and walking around her hospital room. And in sport, the Aussie selectors have yet to name the starting 11 for tonight's first test against South Africa in Durban. Possible late showers, a top of 26 today, partly cloudy and 21 tomorrow.
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0: It is 15 minutes past 8.
1: Yeah, we're going to do a diary in just a sec. It's time. We haven't done one this week. Yes. From 1984.
0: Because we know what's happening next week, don't we, which we unpacked.
1: No, yesterday. I'm not going to see him at my auntie's funeral. No, it's not happening. Yes. I love Lee, but from afar. I've still got the snip of hair from the hairdressers. Oh, hang on, no, that was my art teacher, Mr. McClear. Troubled little thing, wasn't I?
0: With a rat's tail.
1: Shut up.

0: Bay 93.9, Emil and Nick in the morning. We do it all thanks to E&S Kitchen, Bathroom and Laundry, 531 Moorabool Street in Geelong. Now, yesterday we did a sort of a Today Diary, didn't we?
1: Yeah. Well, let's get into it and I'll tell you what's going on.
0: Okay.

0: Give it to me, sis.
1: Well, yesterday I mentioned that Lee, who's the love of my life in year 10 in 1984, and good family friend, very good mates, is going to something that I might be going to on Monday. And I don't want to go. Oh, not that I don't want to go, but I don't want to run into him. So many embarrassing moments.
2: Well, I think you need to go.
1: Yes. All right.
2: We need to unpack over the weekend and get to a stage where I can happily drive you down there. And if we bump into him, we bump into him.
1: Yeah. All right, let's do this diary from 1984. And let's hope he doesn't hear this one. Dear diary, we went on community involvement for 4 sessions. What a bludge. Good on you, Mel.
2: I love how you are as a kid. You're pretty similar.
1: Same as an adult, yeah. Got my hair cut. It's bobbed and shaved all up the sides.
2: Oh, God.
1: Now, this is no lie. It looks loads good. Everyone commented.
2: Was it loads with a Z or an S on the end?
1: Back the front, like the top of your pencil case. Heaps better than the blonde rat's tail, you Judas. I love that blonde rat's tail.
2: Bring it back.
1: Jody and I, you know what I might? Just grow one down the side real long and just peroxide it.
2: Imagine for Christmas you go home and Fergus says your Christmas present. It's a rat's tail.
1: Stay with me, please. Jody and I sang at the social. They liked us. I had a dance with Lee at social and a cuddle.
2: What?
1: Can't sleep more soon. I don't remember that.
2: What was the cuddle?
1: Just a cuddle.
2: No, but like a slow dance cuddle or just a cuddle?
1: No, I can't. I would have happened because I wrote it in there in that tiny little writing. Anyway, that is my diary from August 10, 1984. I've got nervous dyspepsia over going to my auntie's funeral on Monday.
2: I don't even know what it is, but it makes me nervous.
1: Me neither, but it sounded good.
2: Hey, let's get into 1984.
1: Oh, no Hayward High School.
2: No?
1: Too much after that. Right. We can't double up. I've stuffed up here.
2: Gory heart.
1: Hey, we'll do birthdays next.
2: Yeah, if you've got one, 52299939. I can imagine you and Lee slow dancing to this song.
1: This would have been a bit of side to side swing with the shoulder.

0: We are absolutely flying with the Fun Hit Wonders on Bay 93.9. Emil and Nick in the morning. Let's do this.
1: Valley Inn, new rooftop bar and function space, opening October.
0: Oh, yep.
2: All right, here we go. Happy birthday to Andrew O'Brien from Geelong West. Happy birthday, Dad Love Geyser and Kerry. I'm Cassie from Armstrong Creek, wishing our little pocket rocket Cassie a happy 7th birthday for tomorrow, Saturday. Cassie's been waiting all year to have her name read out on the radio, and today's the day.
0: There you go.
2: Have the best day, little one. Love Mum, Dad and Al.
0: Yes, we've got Ethan Paik from, he's turning 25. Love from Nan and Laurel Beatrell, turning the big 6-0 from Newcomb. Happy birthday to you, Queen.
2: Little River Armistead from Charlemont is 5. Happy birthday, River. And Selma Saflin, happy birthday to my special friend of 28 years, Selma. And Rob and Lisa Jones have been married 40 years today. All right, it is time for us to give away a very special birthday party at the Valley Inn. The food's beautiful. Their rooftop bar and function space is now open. Cassie from Armstrong Creek, who is 7, you're the winner. And it's your birthday tomorrow. You could take everybody out for lunch if you feel like it.
0: Well done, Cass.
2: Yeah, happy birthday, everybody. Just remember that new rooftop bar and function space is now open at the Valley Inn, and that is a beautiful place to celebrate.
0: Absolutely it is. Nicole Gunn, just around the corner with your news.
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4: Good morning. Traffic in Geelong is flowing quite nicely. There is a little bit of traffic on Port Arlington Road between Boundary Road and Coppers Road, as there are roadworks happening there. So there are delays and traffic is slowing passing through. It's spring season at Freedom. 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Ends Monday. Hurry in store only at Freedom. That's the latest Bay 93.9 traffic for Geelong and the Surf Coast.
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2: Possible late showers and 26 today. Good morning, I'm Nicole in the newsroom. It's been revealed the soldier killed in a training accident in the Northern Territory earlier this week was Geelong-born. 28-year-old Corporal Brendan Hannam died in a vehicle rollover near Darwin on Monday. The father of two grew up in Geelong before joining the army, where he served in Afghanistan. Calls for Bellarine candidates to commit to funding a new soccer precinct in Ocean Grove. Geelong Council's committed $8 million and the federal government $5 million on delivering the Devlin's Road Reserve Master Plan. It'll include two grassed and a synthetic pitch and a sporting pavilion. The opposition has accused the federal government of standing up for the tax office ahead of small business, the ATO to stop accepting credit card payments from next month following a ban on surcharges.
11: The Prime Minister promised that removing the surcharge would make coffees go down. Guess what? It doesn't disappear, and even the ATO is not prepared to absorb it.
2: That's National Senator Bridget McKenzie. The Greens have seen their biggest membership boost since last year's federal election, close to 1,000 people joining the party in the week since David Shoebridge took on the party leadership. Registrations are essential for a WorkSafe Health and Safety Month event in Geelong next Wednesday. 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
2: That's WorkSafe Chief Health and Safety Officer Sam Jenkin. Death row inmate Krista Pike is making a remarkable recovery after surviving a Bosch execution in Tennessee. She's now up and out of bed and walking around her hospital room. Her legal team, though, says she remains in a foggy state.
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2: Just one change to the lineup for the Cats ahead of tomorrow's AFLW clash with GWS. Lexi Gregor back for tomorrow's game at Cadinia Park. Round 9 kicks off tonight with the Western Bulldogs taking on Essendon. Aussie selectors have yet to name the starting 11 for tonight's first test against South Africa. They'll be without Cameron Green and Josh Inglis, raising the prospect of Marnus Labuschagne taking the field.
13: We love what he's bringing. We love his approach. You know, he's hitting the ball beautifully in the nets. I know it doesn't guarantee success out in the field, but we think he's really well placed. And, you know, obviously different opposition last week, but he peeled off 100 pretty easily and looked to me like he's close to his best.
2: Skipper Pat Cummins there. The Proteas have named two spinners for the game in Durban. And South Australia takes a 108-run lead into day three of the Shield clash with Victoria at Junction Oval. They'll resume at 6 for 352.
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2: A possible late shower, a top of 26 today, partly cloudy and 21 tomorrow. Right now at Hamlin Heights, it's 15 degrees.
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9: Your morning soundtrack. The music is bringing the feel good and these guys are bringing the fun.
3: 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This is Mill and Nick in the morning.
0: 25 minutes to 9. It is Friday morning. I can sniff the weekend from here, Mill.
2: Can you?
0: Ah, yeah.
2: Do you know what's making me annoyed?
0: What's that, though?
2: I don't want to be negative.
0: I just called you Dale, sorry.
2: No, it doesn't. Yeah, well, see, there's that. you know, I don't like that.
0: I
2: charged my phone up overnight and I took it off the charger this morning and got ready and came to work and I didn't check, but it didn't plug in properly.
0: Now,
2: so it didn't charge.
0: This happened to me as well. Mm. And I woke up this morning and I was on like 10%. I was like, what the... What's going on?
2: Was it not plugged in at the power properly?
0: I think it was the cord. No, I had it plugged into my laptop because I started because usually I'd go like watch, you know, Netflix or something.
2: Yeah.
0: And to be honest, if you haven't realised.
2: Glazing over.
0: No, usually, before, you know, I got diagnosed with the ADHD.
2: Yeah.
0: And then one of the things with ADHD, I need noise or need to watch something
2: as
0: I go to sleep. But now I'm not doing it, but I still sleep with my laptop.
2: So you plugged it into your laptop and not your phone is the short answer to that. Well, I have neither of those things going on. My charger at the bottom wasn't plugged into the power board. This is great riveting radio, but now I'm like almost out of juice.
0: Nah, that's all right. Just like your phone. Hey, in a moment, we are going to give away a lunch at Mount Dunedin State for you and 9 friends. If you're in the draw, we could be calling you next.
2: Sip happens. We've been taking your calls all week about how long it's been for you to try and organise a lunch. Let's continue back to 2004 with this excellent fun hit wonder.
0: Jojo, I love this song.
2: Get out.
0: It's a real anthem for when you break up with someone.
2: Is it?
0: Yeah, get out of here. Mill and Nick in the morning, Bay 93. 5.9.

0: Oh, JoJo.
1: JoJo, get out. Leave. And get out in brackets, just in case you didn't get the first bit. It's a good fun hit wonder, that. I've got that as my ringtone.
0: It is. It's Mill and Nick in the morning on Bay 93.9. Let's give this away.
2: Making time for people who matter. Lunch, dinner or functions. Mount Dunedin Estate has you covered. Sip happens on Bay 93.9.
0: Oh, well, we've been giving away bottles of wine all week, my Millicent.
1: Yeah, we have. And the chance to go to lunch with nine of your friends at the beautiful Mount Dunedin Estate. It is time for us to give away this lunch for 10. So many people trying to catch up. But our winner, our next guest on the show, won for a very good reason. Georgia, you're the winner.
3: Oh, my God, unreal.
1: Unreal.
3: Thank you so much.
1: You're very welcome.
3: Oh, my God.
1: So tell us about your entry and who you've been trying to catch up with and why.
3: Oh, my God. The girls, we've all had, like, kids and we've all just been a bit hard to catch up with. We really wanted to do, like, a girls' KK and get everyone there this year. For, like, the last 3 years, sort of, someone's always missing or babying or anything like that. So this is, like, the perfect year.
0: Well, this is fantastic for you guys because it's for you and nine friends and food and drink all included. It's going to be, dare I say, one hell of an afternoon, you and the gals.
3: Oh, my God, that is so much fun. That is, like, everything. Thank you guys so much.
1: Don't worry. That's so good. Georgia, have you been out to Mount Dunedin Estate to the winery and had lunch or anything yet?
3: Oh, I've been to a few concerts there, but actually I haven't had lunch yet, so I'm really excited.
1: Yeah, it's beautiful. There's the barrel hall where they do functions and stuff, and then the front where that you look out onto the winery. You girls are going to love this. So if you don't get a really good KK present, ring back and let us know, okay?
3: Thank you guys so much. Unbelievable.
0: No, I can't
3: wait.
0: No problems at all. Lunch, dinner or functions, Mount Dunedin Estate has you covered.
1: Well done, Georgia.
3: Oh, my God, unbelievable. I'm so excited.
1: Yeah, good. You and nine friends for lunch. Have a great weekend, my love.
0: Georgie girl.
1: What a lovely thing to lean into the weekend.
0: Yeah, we'll have to go back out there. I'm already missing it. It is 18 minutes to 9.
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5: Good morning. Traffic is moving quite nicely in Geelong and the Bay Area. However, in Geelong on Port Arlington Road, there are delays in both directions due to roadworks between Wilson's Road and Wattle Park Avenue. Traffic is moving slowly passing through there, so I'd try and avoid that if you can. 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That's the latest Bay 93.9 traffic for Geelong and the Surf Coast.
6: Possible late showers and 26 today. Hi there, I'm Nicole in the Bay Newsroom. The army tragedy in the Northern Territory has struck close to home. It's been revealed the soldier who died in a vehicle rollover grew up in Geelong. Federal police are expanding overseas operations to combat organised crime groups who are using AI and advanced tech to orchestrate violence in Australia. And the final closing statements will be delivered today in the Mexican murder trials in the deaths of Perth surfers Jake and Callum Robinson and a friend in 2024. And in sport, the Swans' Nick Blakey is expected to make a decision today on his future in the Harbour City. Possible late showers, a top of 26 today, partly cloudy and 21 tomorrow.
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0: 14 minutes to 9 Friday morning. We're feeling a bit Italiano and we want to give away how much, Mills? $100 to spend at Franca's Ristorante. I can't say it.
1: You can't. No, you don't be stupid. Say Franca.
0: I can't roll my eyes. All right, well, you have to do it.
1: Franca's Ristorante.
0: See, there we go. If you want to head off, 5229939.
1: Say un tavolo per due persone non fumatori. That means a table for two, no smoking. All right, Italian dinner on us. Give us a call. You can book at frankas.restaurant or we could send you for dinner on us. This is a beautiful place on the Esplanade at the Bayside Hotel.
0: 5229939. Let's continue with Fun Hit Wonders. Carl Douglas.
1: Yeah, he's kicking his leg up in the air and pulling his hammy.
0: Yeah, don't do your hammy, Carl. 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

0: Fun Hit Wonders, Bay 93.9, Mill and Nick in the morning. Carl Douglas just pulling a hammy, getting the leg right up high, Mill.
1: Sounds a bit like Miss Piggy from The Muppet Show. He's doing ha-ha-ya. Now, we're giving you the chance to get to dinner on us. We know the budget's a bit tight. Italy is where you're going around the world in the restaurant. You're not really, that made no sense. Franca's restaurant on the Esplanade. Matt's there. Hello, Matt. Shut up.
2: G'day, guys. How you going?
1: We're good. We've had a very long week.
0: Straighten us up, Matt.
1: We're kind of just falling over the line like Stephen Bradbury. Hey, congratulations. You've won an Italian dinner.
2: Thank you so much. Looking forward to it.
1: What do you love to eat? Yeah, that'll be good. She'd love that. What do you love to eat off an Italian menu? What do you usually go for?
2: Oh, you can't go past good meatballs or a good ragu.
1: Oh, yeah, ragu. Meatballs. Ragu. I love it. Do you speak any Italian? Give it to us.
2: Buongiorno is about all I've got for you guys.
0: All right, that'll do. That's one more than me, brother. Don't worry.
1: Hey, mate, you will love Franca's. It's absolutely beautiful. It's in the Bayside Hotel. It's a brand new restaurant and the food's beautiful and the staff are lovely. So enjoy.
2: Awesome. Thank you.
1: You're very nice. Worries, Maddie, I mean, boy. You're very welcome.
0: Hey, no, that's nice too.
1: God help us. All right, see you, Maddie. Bye.
2: Bye.
1: Oh, God. Someone just come and get me from here if you're nearby. Just almost done.

0: 9, Mill and Nick in the morning. The Fun Hit Wonders getting us through until 9 o'clock, Mill.
1: Love that from Big Mountain from 1994.
0: Let's just wind back. What year is this? 1983. I can smell Haywood High and I'm loving it.
1: You know, this puts me under a lot of pressure. Reliving me in the Haywood High School radio, but just going around the speakers at the school, which was so echoey and annoying.
0: I would love to take you back to Haywood High and sort of try and recreate Haywood High. It'd be unreal.
1: I know. Haywood High School is a great place to go to school, but we got a big community centre built and it had a theatre with like stages that would spin around, but it had a projection room that had a radio station in it. So at lunchtime, I used to get in there and play songs. And talk and just annoy everyone. I wasn't allowed to do it all the time.
0: No. Well, was there a limit on it?
1: Oh, well, I think every day me blaring around the speakers got a bit much.
0: Was it for what reason? A bit annoying for people?
1: Yeah, or? Just talking a lot and playing. Like, it's booming all around the school. It's like...
0: What a mad dog. Yeah. So 1983.
1: Okay.
0: And this next song that was coming out was a huge hit.
1: Yeah, all right, cool.
0: Huge fun hit wonder.
1: All right, okay. All right, so it's lunchtime. Let's say it's Thursday. You ready? All right, here we go.
2: That's right, everybody. It's Haywood High School Radio. This is Lisa Millard. Remember that the committee for the Thurunka School Magazine is starting for this final term now we were back. Please meet Mr. McClear in the art room on a Thursday or Friday at lunchtime. Those who help properly will get a sunny boy at the end of the term. Also, just a reminder, Tony Saunders, this is for you. No footy shorts for summer. You have to wear your school uniform. And just finally, from the canteen, Norma Beaver said the choo-choo bar chew challenge will make the lollies will come off the menu. Mark Price put 4 choo-choo bars in his mouth at once and rolled them into a ball and almost choked. This is not funny. Here is a good song. Big Country. Haywood High School Radio. Enjoy your lunch, everyone.
1: Don't encourage it. It's no good.
0: Where's Norma Beavis?
1: She's in the canteen.
0: Oh, I love her. She's a ripper. Norm.

0: 93.9, Mill and Nick in the morning in a big country. By Big Country, I love that.
1: Yeah, it's a great song, isn't it?
0: Give me more.
1: Hey, have a great weekend. There's a few good things happening. Remember to go and say g'day to Tony and Deb at Prestige Jayco and all the team out there. They've got their great October sale on. It starts today. Bay will be there across the weekend, but Sunday, Guy will be there.
0: Oh, yeah?
1: Go and say hello to Guy. He's a really beautiful fella from 10 until 2. There'll be, you can win passes to the Geelong show if you haven't got any. Free sausage sizzle, live music.
0: Beautiful.
1: And best of all, if you're thinking about buying a van, this sale is amazing. Yeah. Even a second-hand one or an RV. Get into the Prestige Jayco Great October Sale. It's on now, Bellarine Highway in Newcombe.
0: Yeah, I've taken, Tone gave me one last Christmas, a little van to take away, and oh, geez, it was so much
1: you
0: fun.
1: You loved it, didn't you?
0: I love it. I could do that full-time if it was an option.
1: My, it's not. My uncle and auntie drove down a couple of weeks ago and bought a brand new RV from Tony and Deb.
0: Oh, they really?
1: Yeah, and they really looked after them. They're just beautiful people.
0: They're beautiful.
1: Get out to their Great October Sale. There's plenty of things happening around the weekend. It's going to be a warm one, I think.
0: Yeah, absolutely. I will say this. I will take Mum down there on Sunday.
1: Yeah,
0: and,
1: good.
0: And Tony, if you're listening, we like our onions on top of our sausage, not underneath like Bunnings do. Not that junk.
1: Duly noted. Have a great weekend. We'll see you Monday.
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5: Good morning. Reporting on traffic in Geelong and the Bay Area. There's a few roadworks around. Port Arlington Road has roadworks happening between Brayshay Road and Coppers Road, causing delays in both directions there. And in North Geelong, St George's Road is closed between Bayside Road and the Level Crossing until October 14 due to works. Your local IGA is having a 3-day sale right now till Sunday. 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That's the latest Bay 93.9 traffic for Geelong and the Surf Coast.
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6: Possible late showers and 26 today, broadcasting on Wadawurrung Country. Good morning, I'm Nicole in the Bay Newsroom. The Army tragedy in Northern Territory has struck close to home. It's been revealed the soldier who died in a vehicle rollover on Monday grew up in Geelong. 28-year-old Corporal Brendan Hanna, who'd spent 9 years in the Army and is survived by his partner and two children. Construction has been finished on the new Sports and Recreation Centre at Armstrong Creek. Tarra Stadium will include 4 indoor and outdoor courts for both basketball and netball, as well as other facilities. It aims to be a great place for the sporting community to come together. Another 2 earthquakes have rocked Gippsland through the night, the magnitude 2.5 tremor and another one measuring 1.5 follow a weekend quake near Leongatha that was strong enough to be felt here in Geelong. Federal police are expanding overseas operations to combat organised crime groups who are using AI and advanced tech to orchestrate violence in Australia.
7: The operating environment has never been more complex. That is obviously something that is, you know, a big part of my job is speaking about this publicly.
6: That's AFP Commissioner Chrissy Barrett. Final closing statements will be delivered today in the Mexican murder trial in the deaths of Perth surfers Jake and Callum Robinson. 3 men are accused of killing the brothers and their friend Carter Road while on a coastal surfing trip back in 2024. No one had all the right numbers in last night's Powerball draw. That means it jackpots to $100 million next week. And a win for Andrew Mountbatten Windsor in a British court. The High Court has ruled warrants used by police to search his homes were unlawful. The former prince arrested earlier this year on suspicion of misconduct in public life, but has denied any wrongdoing.
3: Limited edition Amarok Dark Label has arrived at Rex Gorell Volkswagen.
4: 93.9 Sport.
6: The Swans' Nick Blakey is expected to make a decision today on his future in the Harbour City. A number of clubs have been sniffing around the defender. Geelong had been in the mix but has since done a deal to bring Rowan Marshall to the Cattery. Meanwhile, the future of Adelaide's Nick Murray remains up in the air after the Crows rejected a trade offer from the Kangaroos. A big day of cricket for the Aussies. The Aussie men in action tonight in the first test against South Africa in Durban.
2: Really excited group. It's been awesome. We've been here for the one day. The last couple of weeks feels quite a settled group. And, yeah, now we just want to kind of roll up the sleeves and get to work.
6: Skipper Pat Cummins there, and the Aussie women take on Bangladesh in the first of the one days up in Brisbane. And the F1s are in Singapore this weekend for GP and sprint action. First practice at 7:30. The sprint qualifiers are at 11:30 p.m.
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8: Good morning, Liam Robertson from Surfing Victoria here with your morning surf report. We've got a new swell in the water this morning. We've got clean conditions across the coastline. That new swell is a little bit undersized early, but it will continue to grow throughout the day. We should see it get to overhead by this afternoon. Winds from that northeast direction, so open beaches are your best bet. Those surf coast reefs have a little bit of ruffle across the face. As always, if you are going for a surf, surf with a mate and play it safe by the water.
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6: A possible late shower and a top of 26 today, partly cloudy and 21 tomorrow. Right now it's 16 degrees and you're listening to Bay 93.9.
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9: Oh, welcome to the best day of the working week. Let's jump into it with the classic 9 at 9. The nine songs with one common theme. Now, today's has nothing to do with the title and nothing to do with the artists. I'll give you some hints along the way. When you've got it, 52299939 is the number. Starting it off this morning with Duran Duran and the Reflex, Bay 93.9.

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Thank you, Geelong Mazda. Test drive the all-new electric 6E today. How low it is, Guy, this morning. Beautiful day, bit of light cloud about, the sun glistening off the water as we chase the top of 26. And great news, the sun sticking around for the weekend for Saturday and Sunday. No rain at this stage until Monday, and nice tops of 21 and 24 for Saturday and Sunday. Now, I did mention today's Classic Nine at Nine has nothing to do with the title and nothing to do with the artist. Maybe have a listen to how the song starts. There's your next clue. Here's Belinda Carlisle at Bay 93.9 for the Classic Nine at Nine.

0: Bay 93.9, Bon Jovi, and You Give Love a Bad Name for the Classic 9 at 9. Still trying to work out what our theme is this morning. Nothing to do with the title, nothing to do with the artist, and also nothing to do with the year that the songs were released. Take a listen to the last three songs I've played.
1: Somebody once told me
0: 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If you've got any idea, 52299939. 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

0: Bay 93.9, Alanis, and you ought to know to finish up the classic 9 at 9. Surprisingly, no correct guesses. All the songs started with vocals this morning. Here's the last three.
1: I want you.
0: So that is it today for the classic 9 at 9. It will return on Monday with a brand new and easier theme for you to try and work out. More of that music to have you feeling good. We continue it next with Ray and Joan Jett and the Blackhearts before your 10 o'clock news here at Bay 93.9.
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0: 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You're so fine. Also hear from In Excess. Plus the Bengals. Straight after your news. And still to come, the duet that absolutely shattered UK chart history. It's on the way. Obey.
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3: 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Clear and quiet post-peak, the Geelong Ring Road in shape in both directions, same to the Surf Coast Highway, and clear to Melbourne on the Princes past the airport, in through the Maltby Bypass and Point Cook Bend, a hassle-free merge onto the West Gate, though a few brake lights into the Burnley Tunnel. 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That's the latest Bay 93.9 traffic for Geelong and the Surf Coast.
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9: 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I don't know where to start.
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9: 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Is it? 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
11: A possible late shower in 26 today. Hi there, it's Nicole in the newsroom. A convoy of firefighters, farmers and rural Victorians are converging on Spring Street today for a major Victoria Unites rally. They say the anger hasn't died down over the emergency services and volunteers fund levy. Wyndham has recorded an increase in injuries related to e-scooters and e-bikes. Police say there have been 69 people taken to emergency departments for injuries related to the bikes. The US is planning to live stream the public execution of a mass killer who took the lives of 13 people at an army base in 2009. Defence Secretary Pete Hegseth confirming former Army Major Nidal Hassan will face the firing squad at Fort Hood in December.
12: He's going to get a firing squad of soldiers, as it should be, and we'll make sure that people are able to watch it, that it's public, because people need to understand that there's serious consequences for these types of things.
11: 5 people are in custody after police allegedly uncovered 2 illicit drug labs in Melbourne suburbs. They were found at properties in Bundoora and Croydon, along with guns and 35 litres of liquid MDMA. Cadinia Park is on a roll with a Matildas game in December, the latest major event announced. It'll also be hosting Melbourne Victory in an Asian Champions League match in late November. Jared Griffin from the Park Trust says the ground can host more than just footy.
13: This is here to be an AFL venue, but more than just an AFL venue. So here is a classic example of a major event that shows what the stadium is capable of beyond footy.
1: 3.9 Sport.
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11: North Melbourne is in the box seat for Sydney's Nick Blakey. The Roos offering a $12 million 8-year deal for the 26-year-old defender, who's still a contracted Swans player. Australia has yet to finalise its 11 for the first test against South Africa, starting in Durban tonight. The Proteas have named their lineup, selecting 2 spinners.
14: You know, obviously tells you that they think it might turn a little bit out there. We don't have a team at this stage. Selectors will come down here. We just want to have one more look at the ground. But yeah, we're pretty confident we've got 11, but selectors just wanted one more day.
11: That's skipper Pat Cummins there.
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11: A possible late shower in a top of 26 today, partly cloudy and 21 tomorrow. Right now, it's 18 degrees.
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So get there across the weekend and come down and say good day to me on Sunday. Prestige Jayco, the Great October sale is on now, Bellarine Highway in Newcombe. Here's a duet that broke UK chart history. It spent a massive 23 weeks at number one. And when you've got two powerhouses like Olivia Dean and Sam Fender together, it's not hard to hear why. Rain Me In by 93.9.

Wasting an hour at Blockbuster on a Friday night, choosing a movie that only goes for an hour and a half. Ah, the 90s. What a time to be alive. 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

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Tina Turner, We Don't Need Another Hero from the Mad Max movies. Hello, it is Guy this morning. Thank you so much for switching us on and giving us a listen. The sun's sticking around today in Geelong, the Ballerine and the Surf Coast as we go for a top of 26. And the sun's staying put too for the weekend. Saturday, top of 21 on Sunday and 24 on Sunday, and sunny as well. Ellen's parents are coming to visit on the weekend to catch up with grandbaby Patty. And I don't think we've got much planned at all. We're just going to sit outside, soak in the sun, kick back and relax, because that's what the weekends are for. Of course, on Sunday, I'll be working at Prestige Jayco and looking forward to seeing you then. Now, if you want to go to the Royal Geelong show, I need you to make a funny joke for me. A funny, clean dad joke. The lamer, the better in some respects. So long as I laugh, you are off to the Royal Geelong show with a family pass. The Royal Geelong show, October 15 to 18. 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

0: 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J-Lo, Love Don't Cost a Thing, coming up. 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